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0: 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Peter Piper picked a peck of pickled peppers. Or how about this classic brain scrambler? I'm totally fine to drive, man. 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

Sneaking up from the back of the pack with fire in his eyes, waving out the window as he passes them by. The tension mounts, now he's number two, all out of rubber and running on fumes. 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

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And then some. 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
1: I'm Breaker 19. This here's a rubber duck. You got a copy on me, Pigpen? Come on. Yeah, 10-4, Pigpen, for sure, for sure. By golly, it's clean clear to Flagtown. Come on. Yeah, that's a big 10-4 there, Pigpen. Yeah, we definitely got the front door. Good buddy, mercy sakes alive. Looks like we got us a convoy.
2: It was the dark of the moon on the 6th of June in a Kenworth pulling logs. Cab over Pete with a reefer on and a Jimmy hauling hogs. We was headed for Bear on I-10 about a mile out of Shaky Town. I says, Pigpen, this here's the rubber duck and I'm about to put the hammer down.

Interstate 44 like a rocket sled on rails. We tore up all of our swindle sheets and left them sitting on the scales. By the time we hit that Chi-Town, them bears was getting smart. He brought up some reinforcements from the Illinois National Guard.

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0: Good morning. I'm CKDM's Jeff Henson with News Now to 6 o'clock. The R.M. Dauphin is home to a lot of local businesses and shops, and the municipality wants to help shine a spotlight on that. We'll soon have a local business makers and creators showcase on their website. In a Facebook post, they said the steps to participate are simple. You want your business or product featured? Send them your business or contact info, a few pictures of your services, products, or workspace, and a short description of what you do. You can either message them on Facebook or email info@rmofdauphin.ca. On Friday, there will be lots of things going on at the Dauphin Friendship Center to mark a very special day. This year is the 30th anniversary of National Indigenous Peoples Day. Jerry Thompson, events coordinator, going over a few of their events, and it's already shaping up to be a day full of learning and sharing cultures.
1: Starting at 9 a.m., we're going to be having a come-and-go tea with the History of Indigenous Peoples documentary playing in the background. There will be dainties, fresh bannock, coffee, tea, and juice.
0: That is just one of several events for the day. They'll also have entertainment, storytelling, dancing, and hands-on learning. Thompson said, with the importance of reconciliation, it's a great chance to highlight Indigenous peoples' culture and history and share it with anybody who wants to learn. The DFC is a nonprofit organization, so they rely heavily on volunteers. If you want to lend a hand, Thompson said, they're always looking.
1: They are what make us run. As a nonprofit organization, we depend on as much volunteer work as we can possibly get.
0: Though the day has only been recognized federally for 30 years, the cultures and traditions that the day highlights have been around for much, much longer. The unofficial kickoff to the Dauphin Ag Society Fair goes next Thursday with the annual 4-H Beef and Sheep Show and Sale. Organizing committee member Chantel Amy says they'll have participants from six different local 4-H clubs.
2: We have Alonzo Go-Getters 4-H Club, the Eddystone 4-H Beef Club, Mountain View 4-H Club, the Rorkton Variety 4-H Club, Spruce Creek 4-H Club, and the Tenby 4-H Club, giving us around 50 kids participating.
0: Chantal adds the kids put a lot of work into these animals right from when they select the cattle in the fall or their sheep in January.
2: From there, the kids are responsible for feeding, caring for, and working for the animals on a regular basis. As we get closer to the show, they're spending time every day halter breaking, grooming, training their animals so they can be safely led in the ring.
0: The event goes next Thursday and Friday at Rotary Arena. Judging exercises will be Thursday morning, followed by the show in the afternoon, and the sale beginning at 6 in the evening. Friday, we'll see marketing, team grooming, and showmanship events. If you're in Neepawa and you've noticed a slight drop in water pressure, there's no cause for alarm. The town of Neepawa starting cleaning and inspecting their water tower. Denny Sake, who is an operations manager for the town, said according to the town's records, they haven't drained and cleaned the tower for a while, since it was built in the 1980s.
3: The tower was constructed in 1982, and to our records, it has never been drained for inspection and a full cleaning of the interior. So this is a full cleaning, and then we'll do an investigative report based on the contractor we've hired. They'll go through and identify any deficiencies that we need to repair. In all likelihood, those repairs will not happen this year.
0: The town said the inspection and cleaning will be about 2 weeks at most, but Sake expects it to be much sooner. Until then, the drop in water pressure will be the only noticeable effect for residents. If the inspection shows some things that need repairs, he said those likely will be included in next year's budget. Weather details are coming up next.
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0: Mix of sun and cloud today, 60% chance of showers this afternoon with a risk of a thunderstorm and a high of 19 degrees. Partly cloudy, 30% chance of showers this evening. A few showers also beginning before tomorrow morning with a risk of a thunderstorm and a low of 9. Showers with a risk of a thunderstorm tomorrow, a high of 19, clearing tomorrow night and a low of 8. Sunny for Saturday with a high of 20 and a low of 8 degrees. Sunny up to 22 on Sunday, periods of rain Sunday night, a low of 10. Rain on Monday and a high of 17 degrees. It's cloudy sky right now in Dauphin. The wind from the west at 11. 91% is the humidity. It's currently 8 We'll check sports next.
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6: Jewel of Flesh of Winnipeg's Niaqua Country Club and the Clear Lake Golf Course is in the field. Many of Canada's top junior golfers will compete at the Nipawin Golf and Country Club this weekend as it hosts the Next Gen Prairie Championship from Friday through Sunday. Golf Canada's Next Gen Championships are a high-performance series featuring the best junior players from across each region, with exemptions to the National Junior Championships on the line. And Nipawin head pro Landon Cameron says it's a great chance to showcase one of Manitoba's premier golf courses.
7: I think the golf course just speaks for itself. We're lucky to have what we have here in Nipawin, but we'll put, in my opinion, we'll put our course up against any other course in Manitoba and hold our own. It's a fantastic facility to do an event like this, because it gives you all aspects of golf, where target golf and you need some distance off the tee and spots, and our greens and elevation change and stuff kind of sets us apart from other places.
6: Jewel is one of 20 golfers in the junior girls event. The junior boys event features 94 players, and once again, that event takes place Friday to Sunday at the scenic and picturesque Nipawin Golf and Country Club.
0: At the World Cup, another shocking result yesterday. DR Congo taking a one-all draw with Portugal. It was England doubling up Croatia 4-2. Ghana got by Panama 1-0. And Colombia over Uzbekistan 3-1. Canada plays its second game of the event later today as they'll take on Qatar. Captain Alphonso Davies has been ruled available for Canada in today's game, which starts at 5 o'clock in Vancouver. Blue Jays blanking Boston 3-0 last night. Off the field, the Jays dealt catcher Tyler Heineman to the LA Angels for cash considerations. And golf's third major of the year begins today as the U.S. Open tees off at Shinnecock Hills in New York. For local news anytime, go to 730ckdm.com.

Hello, good morning, good Thursday morning to you. A little bit on the chilly side, 7 degrees, nice and sunny though right now, Mountain View School Division, day 5 today. It's also day 3 for green bin / yard waste collection, and nothing for bus cancellations or delays to let you know about so far this morning. Listen for more chances to play the Dad Jokes Father's Day contest. That has been going on well this week, and lots of different jokes, a few laughs, a few groans here and there. But either way, tell us a joke, dad joke, and regardless, you'll get entered into the draw for that fantastic Father's Day prize package from Sammy's, valued at $1,000. We're also a week away from Country Fest. Yep, just 7 days until the next Thursday's kickoff party at Country Fest. 8 days away from the Dauphin Fair as well. The Little Valley Jamboree and Erickson going on this weekend. Going to watch some local baseball. The Grandview Lakers have a game tonight at 7:30 against Salt Coats. Here's Jason Blaine.

0: I'm just looking at our five-day forecast. Seems like Saturday, Sunday, not going to be too bad. Today and tomorrow, good chance of seeing some rain. A five-day weather forecast is coming up next.
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3: Mix of sun and cloud today. 60% chance of showers this afternoon with a risk of a thunderstorm and a high of 19 degrees. Partly cloudy. 30% chance of showers this evening. A few showers also beginning before tomorrow morning with a risk of a thunderstorm and a low of 9. Showers with a risk of a thunderstorm tomorrow, a high of 19, clearing tomorrow night, and a low of 8. Sunny for Saturday with a high of 20 and a low of 8 degrees. Sunny up to 22 on Sunday. Periods of rain Sunday night, a low of 10. Rain on Monday and a high of 17 degrees. The sun is out right now in Dauphin. The wind from the west at 9 kilometers an hour. 95% is the humidity. It's currently 7.
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0: And again, today, Mountain View School Division Day 5, although we're getting pretty darn close to the last day of school for this school year. It's also Green Bin Yard Waste Collection Day 3 today, and nothing for bus cancellations or delays. And again, congratulations to all the upcoming grads. There's a huge list of them on 730ckdm.com because there are a whole bunch of them from a bunch of different communities and towns that are graduating. So if you want to check out a list of them, you can do so again at 730ckdm.com. It's right on the front page there. Right now, 7 degrees here in Dauphin. We'll continue on with High Valley.
1: It's awesome.

again, the Grandview Lakers have a home game tonight, taking on the Salt Coats Lakers at 7:30. Game is in Grandview. Also, later on, I'll tell you about a mild but interesting encounter I had with an animal yesterday. It's kind of interesting. Nothing too crazy, but I'll tell you about it later on. Here's Trace Adkins and Just Fishin'.

0: helping for nice sunny weather next week for Country Fest, as we're a week away from that. We'll talk about that in more detail, including getting weekend passes later on today. Also be listening for more chances to play the Dad Jokes Father's Day contest today and tomorrow as well, and the winner will be announced on Saturday.
1: Good morning, I'm Jeff Henson, and it's time for the 6:30 Primetime News Headlines. The RM of Dauphin is home to a lot of local businesses and shops, and the municipality wants to help shine a spotlight on that. So they'll soon have a local business, makers, and creators showcase on their website. In a Facebook post, they said the steps to participate are simple. If you want your business or product featured, send them your business or contact info, a few pictures of your services, products, or workspace, and a short description of what you do. On Friday, there'll be lots of things going on at the Dauphin Friendship Center to mark a very special day. This year is the 30th anniversary of National Indigenous Peoples Day. There are several activities, as mentioned, taking place. They'll also have entertainment, storytelling, dancing, and hands-on learning. Jerry Thompson said that with the importance of reconciliation, it's a great chance to highlight Indigenous peoples' culture and history and share it with anybody who wants to learn. And if you're in Neepawa and notice a slight drop in water pressure, there's no cause for alarm. The town of Neepawa has simply started cleaning and inspecting their water tower. Denny Sake, operations manager for the town, said according to the town's records, they haven't cleaned or drained the tower for a while now, ever since it was built back in the 1980s. In sports, Canada back in action today at the World Cup of Soccer as they take on Qatar. I'll have news now, coming up at 7.
2: Walter.
3: Yeah, Olga?
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3: Why?
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3: What?
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1: Mix of sun and clouds today, 60% chance of showers this afternoon with a risk of a thunderstorm and a high of 19 degrees. Partly cloudy, 30% chance of showers this evening. A few showers also beginning before tomorrow morning with a risk of a thunderstorm and a low of 9. Showers with a risk of a thunderstorm tomorrow, a high of 19, clearing tomorrow night and a low of 8. Sunny for Saturday with a high of 20 and a low of 8 degrees. Sunny up to 22 on Sunday. Periods of rain Sunday night, a low of 10. Rain on Monday and a high of 17 degrees. The sun is out right now in Dauphin. The wind from the west at 9 kilometers an hour. 95% is the humidity. It's currently 7.
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0: That's Nickelback here on CKDM, a band that for a while there, a bunch of years ago, for whatever reason, seemed to garner a lot of negativity and hate from the general public. I never quite jumped on the Nickelback hate train. I'm admittedly not a huge fan of theirs, but I don't hate them either. And they've got a few tunes that I like. Coming up this Sunday, it's actually a pretty big Sunday. It's National Indigenous Peoples Day. It's also Father's Day. It's also the summer solstice, all coming up on Sunday. Right now here in Dauphin, a mild, somewhat chilly morning for what we're used to at this time of year, just 7 degrees right now, although the sun is definitely out. Here's the Rec Laws and Dean Brody.
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0: And coming up this weekend, some graduation celebrations and parades, also some townwide yard and garage sales, things like that. We'll talk about that in more detail later this morning. We have AgriView, which is on the way next.
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3: Seeding results mixed across the Northwest region last week, according to the latest Manitoba Agriculture Crop Report. Areas that missed the recent precipitation events and overland flooding were able to make some progress. However, farmers in the Swan Valley region and near San Clara continue to wait for their fields to dry up after torrential rains and flooding a week and a half ago. Physical damage to some of those fields include erosion, cuts, washouts, and movement of soil, while some fields also show symptoms of crop damage, including excess moisture stress. Field pea and soybean seeding is now complete in the region. Stages for field peas range from seedling to V5. Soybeans are at approximately unifoliate to the first trifoliate stage. Spring wheat seeding is now approximately 85 to 90% complete. Canola seeding approximately 75% complete across the region. Herbicide applications have occurred where conditions and stages allow. Join us later today for AgriView, the noon hour edition, here on 730 CKDM.
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earlier I mentioned a mild but interesting encounter that I had with an animal yesterday right outside of my place that I moved into at the beginning of this month. There was a jackrabbit or a hare, whatever you want to call it, kind of just sitting on a patch of grass about 6 or 7 feet away from my door, and it was just sitting there, and I went outside, and to my surprise, it didn't run away when I came outside, so I kind of just walked around it and avoided it and just kind of let it be. And when I came back 10 or 15 minutes later, to my surprise again, it was still there, still in the same spot, just kind of hanging out there or whatever. So went back inside, and again, to my surprise, for a third time, about an hour later, it was still there, kind of just hanging out. And it didn't look like it was injured or anything or in any kind of distress. It was just kind of hanging out there. So I went outside again and tried to see, sat down on my deck and tried to see if it would come toward me, but didn't budge. But then once I got up from a sitting position, then it sort of scooted away and I didn't see it again. So that was kind of interesting. Usually, especially

with those jackrabbits slash hares, whatever you want to call them. The second you make any of the slightest move toward them, they just take right off. But maybe it's been seeing me put blocks of suet in a suet feeder for the birds, and it's saying, hey, if you're going to feed the birds, why not feed me too? 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I don't usually feed those jackrabbits. Kind of hard to get to them anyway. That

And we have news now at 7 o'clock on the way shortly. A nice sunny morning so far here in Dauphin, although looking at a mix of sun and cloud in the forecast with a 60% chance of afternoon showers. Might get a thunderstorm as well. We'll get more weather details during news now at 7. A look at the business world as well. And more before all that, it's Colin Ray on The Verge.

Good morning. I'm CKDM's Jeff Henson with News Now to 7 o'clock. Are you one of the many local business owners or makers in the RM of Dauphin? The municipality wants to show off what you do. They'll soon have a local business makers and creators showcase on their website. If you want...

0: Good morning. I'm CKDM's Jeff Henson with News Now to 7 o'clock. Are you one of the many local business owners or makers in the RM of Dauphin? The municipality wants to show off what you do. They'll soon have a local business makers and creators showcase on their website. If you want your products or businesses to be part of the showcase, all you need to do is send the RM a few things, either by Facebook message or emailing them at info@rmofdauphin.ca. They need some pictures of your product, services, or workspace, business or contact information, and a short description of what you do. This Friday, the Dauphin Friendship Center celebrates National Indigenous Peoples Day. Events coordinator Jerry Thompson says they'll have a lot of events, including hands-on presentations from Red Rose Compass.
1: You can touch them. He'll teach you about Indigenous medicines, about the items that you see on the table, Indigenous history. He's very knowledgeable. So if you have not met Sean from Red Rose Compass, come see him at between 1 and 4 in the green space.
0: Thompson said the day is a great way to showcase and share Indigenous culture and traditions, and that's more important now than ever.
1: Especially with reconciliation being a big thing right now, we are highlighting culture, we're highlighting our history, the resilience of Indigenous people, and not just highlighting the past, but bringing it back into present day and into the future, and we're growing that culture that we didn't have a chance to grow.
0: All across Canada, National Indigenous Peoples Day serves as a great way to further the spirit of reconciliation. Town in Neepawa starting cleaning and inspecting their water tower. So if you're in that area and notice a dip in water pressure, it's nothing to be worried about. Denny Sake, operations manager with the town, said the town's records show no drains or inspections or full cleans of the water tower since it was built in 1982. The town, says the cleaning and inspection will take a

0: maximum of 2 weeks, but Sakae expects it to be completed a lot sooner than that. He also said the water pressure will be the only effect felt by residents.
1: Now that we've taken the tower offline, we're controlling all pressure. We believe we've got it dialed in pretty good now from the water treatment plant, so the guys are just doing all pump control there.
0: During the cleaning, they'll have a contractor inspect the tower, and if any repairs are needed, they'll likely be included in next year's budget. While seeding is for the most part complete across the rest of Manitoba, some producers in the northwest region are still hoping to complete those operations. Areas that missed the recent precipitation events and overland flooding were able to make some progress, while farmers in the Swan Valley region and near St. Clair continue to wait for their fields to dry up after torrential rains and flooding a week and a half ago. According to the latest Manitoba Agriculture Crop Report, field pea and soybean seeding is complete. Stages for field peas range from seedling to V5. Soybeans are at approximately unifoliate to the first trifoliate stage. Spring wheat seeding, approximately 85 to 90% complete in the region. Canola is about 75% seeded in the northwest. Herbicide applications have occurred where conditions and stages allow. Province-wide, 96% of this year's crop is in the ground. Weather details are next.
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0: Weather is a presentation of the Dauphin Active Living Center. Mix of sun and cloud today. 60% chance of showers this afternoon with a risk of a thunderstorm and a high of 19. 30% chance of showers this evening, and then a few showers also beginning overnight tonight as well too, with a risk of a thunderstorm and a low of 9. Showers with a risk of a thunderstorm tomorrow with a high of 19 and an overnight low of 8. Sunny for Saturday with a high of 20 and a low of 8. Sunny and up to 22 on Sunday. Periods of rain Sunday night, a low of 10. Rain on Monday at a high of 17 degrees. Sunny right now in Dauphin. West wind at 9. 86% is the humidity and it's currently 10. We'll check the business report next.
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0: On the markets, the TSX was down 264 points at 35,125.11. In New York, the Dow Jones was down 507 points at 51,492.55. NASDAQ Composite Index was down 354 points yesterday at 26,021.66. In Tokyo this morning, the Nikkei Index is up 1,151 points at 71,053.49. Hang Seng in Hong Kong, meanwhile, was down 387 points at 23,924.81. Copper contract currently trading at $6.41 U.S. a pound. The price of oil is down again this morning. It's down $1.27 a barrel at $74.74. And the Canadian dollar is below the 71 cent mark, currently trading overseas at 70.77 cents U.S. Sports is next.
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0: Championship golf season is nearing in Neepawa. Darnell Duff has the details.
10: Jewel LaFleche of the Clear Lake Golf Course is one of 20 golfers in the junior girls division at this weekend's Next Gen Prairie Championships at the Neepawa Golf and Country Club. The junior boys field features 94 players, including Adam Blair, a recent quarterfinalist at Golf Manitoba's Match Play Championships, and he's one of the tournament favorites. The Neepawa Golf and Country Club will host the Golf Canada event from Friday through Sunday, with exemptions to the National Junior Championships on the line. Players from coast to coast, Quebec to Vancouver, are set to compete, making Neepawa one of Canada's golf hotspots this weekend. And ahead of the championship, head pro Landon Cameron said the course has gotten off to somewhat of a slow start, but the buzz is higher than ever.
11: Just based on weather, which has been a bit of a positive for our grounds crew guys to do some things that they probably wouldn't normally have time to do to get ready for this event. So, you know, it's a glass half full, glass half empty type situation where business-wise we're probably not having a banner spring. But on the grounds crew side of things, the golf course is exceptional in it.
10: Thursday will be the event's official practice round. Round one is Friday, round two Saturday, round three on Sunday. And it's open to the public.
0: Canada back in action today at the World Cup of Soccer as they take on Qatar. Both teams opening the tournament with a tie. Canada's captain, Alphonso Davies, has been ruled available for Canada in today's game. First kick is at 5 o'clock this afternoon in Vancouver. Yesterday at the World Cup, Portugal and Congo playing to a 1-1 draw. England doubled up Croatia 4-2. Ghana got by Panama 1-0. Colombia over Uzbekistan 3-1. Blue Jays blanking Boston 3-0 last night. Off the field, they dealt catcher Tyler Heineman to the LA Angels for cash considerations. And the third major of the golfing season begins today with the U.S. Open teeing off at Shinnecock Hills in New York. For local news anytime, go to 730ckdm.com.

A huge hit from Snap from 92, Rhythm is a Dancer. You're on CKDM. Oh, the 90s. What a decade that was. It's funny, one of my most enduring memories from it comes right near the end of it when we were all worried about Y2K and that computers wouldn't be able to handle the switch over from into the new millennium into the year 2000. And I remember a technician going around my school's computer lab and doing something with the computer and then slapping a Y2K proof sticker on the side of it. Yes, that machine was, you know, going to be immune to whatever we thought was coming. I also remember watching New Year's Eve celebrations that night and watching broadcasts of other countries going into the new year and seeing that everything was fine and thinking, yeah, well, maybe everything will be okay. And turns out absolutely nothing happened at all. Just another celebration of a new year. Right now here in Dauphin in current time, though, it's warmed up to a balmy 10 degrees right now. Still a nice sunny morning. Listen for more chances to play dad jokes. Right now here's Gord Bamford and Farm Girl Strong.

0: And today it is Mountain View School Division Day 5, also Day 3 for yard waste collection here in Dauphin. And nothing in the way of bus cancellations or delays to let you know about. We're 1 week away from Country Fest, 1 week away from the Thursday kickoff party. And then a really great lineup continues into Friday, Saturday, and Sunday as well. 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
0: A mix of sun and cloud in the forecast today. 60% chance of showers this afternoon. Possible thunderstorm also. A high of 19 today and a low of 9. With a partly cloudy sky at night and a 30% chance of showers. Tomorrow, showers with some possible thunderstorms. A high of 19 and a low of 8. With a clearing sky in the evening. Which leads us to a nice sunny Saturday with a high of 20. Sunday, sunny also with a high of 22, and then periods of rain Sunday night, leading to what could be a pretty rainy Monday. Rain throughout the day with a high of 17 and showers in the forecast for Monday night. And at the moment, it's 11 degrees in Brandon, same thing in Yorkton, 10 in Portage, Shoal Lake, McCreary, and Roblin, also 10 in the Paw and Swan River, 9 in Wasagaming and 8 in Winnipeg and Fisher Branch Asheron. Meanwhile in Dauphin, it's sunny. Humidity is at 86%. Wind is out of the west at 9 kilometers. And the temperature is 10.
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The Chicks here on CKDM. Good Thursday morning to you. A nice sunny one out there, mostly sunny, 10 degrees. We have the birthday book coming up later this hour. Birthday greetings can be sent in advance via text to 204-638-7878 or email ckdm.onair@730ckdm.com. 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

0: My Money, Brandon Lay on CKDM. It is Mountain View School Division Day 5 today, also Day 3 for yard waste collection in Dauphin, and nothing for bus cancellations or delays so far to let you know about. Again, we have a huge list of all the lots of upcoming graduates from all over the parkland on 730CKDM.com. You can find that list of names on our website, and congratulations to all the upcoming graduates. Will be moving on to bigger, better things coming up later this month.
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2: Good morning, I'm Jeff Henson, and it's time for the 7:30 Primetime News Headlines, brought to you by Fusion Credit Union. Are you one of the many local business owners or makers in the RM of Dauphin? If so, the municipality wants to show off what you do. They'll soon have a local businesses, makers, and creators showcase on their website. This Friday, the Dauphin Friendship Center celebrates National Indigenous Peoples Day. Events coordinator Jerry Thompson said they have a lot of events, including hands-on presentations from Red Road Compass. Thompson said the day is a great way to showcase and share Indigenous culture and traditions, and that's more important now than ever. And the town of Neepawa has started cleaning and inspecting their water tower. So if you're in the area and notice a dip in water pressure, it is nothing to be worried about. Denny Sake, operations manager, said the town's records show that no drains or inspections or full cleans have taken place at the water tower since it was built in 1982. In sports, speaking of Neepawa, some of the top junior golfers from BC right through to Quebec will be at the Neepawa Golf Course this weekend for a Golf Canada Junior event. I'll have news now, coming up at 8.
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0: And this weather forecast brought to you by Gartens Auction Service. A mix of sun and cloud today. 60% chance of showers this afternoon and a possible thunderstorm also. A high of 19 and a low of 9 with a partly cloudy sky at night and a 30% chance of showers. Tomorrow, showers with a possible thunderstorm. A high of 19 once again and a low of 8 with a clearing sky in the evening. Saturday, sunshine with a high of 20. Sunny on Sunday as well with a high of 22. Periods of rain Sunday night leading to rain during the day on Monday with a high of 17. And looks like some showers in the forecast for Monday night also. So Monday might be a bit of a rainy day. Right now 11 degrees in Brandon and Yorkton. temperatures really haven't moved much at all this morning. 10 in Portage, Shoal Lake, McCreary, and Roblin. Also 10 in the Paw and Swan River. 9 in Wasagaming and 8 in Fisher Branch, Ashern, and Winnipeg. In Dauphin at the moment, it's mostly sunny. Some dark clouds out west a little bit. Humidity 86%. Wind out of the west at 9 kilometers, and it's 10. Gardens Auction Service is now hosting the online-only Rooks Moving Dispersal plus other consigners auction closing on June 22nd with pickup near Dauphin. 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
8: Oh, Dad.
0: All right, let's play Dad Jokes. Be the seventh caller at 638-7878. We'll play Dad Jokes.

0: night, another round of the Dad Jokes Father's Day Contest is here, where all you have to do is tell us a dad joke, and you're entered into the draw for a fantastic Father's Day prize package valued at $1,000 from Sammy's Farm Supply in Dauphin. This time around, it's the first contestant for this contest from Rorkton. It's Tracy. How you doing this morning, Tracy? Or Teresa, pardon me.
1: I'm doing great. And yourself?
0: Not too bad, not too bad. Any big plans today? Are you working? Got the day off?
1: Just working.
0: All right. So, you know what to do. All you have to do is tell us a dad joke, and then, Teresa, you are entered into that draw for the prize package from Sammy's.
1: All right. I hope nobody said this one, because I haven't caught them all. What is Beethoven's favorite fruit?
0: What is Beethoven's favorite fruit? What is it?
1: A banana. Wait. I think I said it wrong. Banana.
2: Oh, Dad.
0: Nice. I haven't heard that one before, and I don't think we've had that one yet. That's the first one where anybody's had to sing. So thank you so much, Teresa. And we've got you entered into the draw, and we'll find out the winner for that on Saturday.
1: Thanks.
0: All right. You're very welcome, and have a great rest of the day.
1: You too.
0: Thanks. Bye-bye. And there we go. Listen for lots more chances today to play the Dad Jokes Father's Day Contest. Thanks to Sammy's Farm Supply in Dauphin, Dauphin Canadian Tire, Canada's National Ukrainian Festival, Parkland Sunrooms, Anishinaabe Petro Canada Service Station in Dauphin, Western Bakery, Parkland Source for Sports in Dauphin, and The Brick in Dauphin also. Again, more chances to play today and tomorrow. Winner announced on Saturday. Here's Michelle Wright. Take it like a man.

0: And again, as I mentioned earlier, lots going on for this Sunday, for this weekend. Sunday is Father's Day, of course. It is also National Indigenous Peoples Day. It's also the summer solstice, and it's also Kupalo Fest, which is sort of centered around the summer solstice. That's a festival that returns to Garland this Friday to Sunday, and you can find out more and get tickets at kupalofest.ca. That's KUPALOfest.ca. And right now, time for the birthday book.
1: Happy birthday to you.
0: And as always, the number to call, 204-638-7878. If you want to send out a happy birthday wish today on this Thursday. Nice and sunny so far, 10 degrees. A couple of texts to start things off. A big happy birthday to Mr. James Rath. Hope you have one heck of a great day. Love his friends and family. Again, a big happy birthday to Mr. James Rath. Hope you have one heck of a day. Love his friends and family. And also a happy birthday to Laura Richard of Crane River. Love all her family and friends. Again, that's happy birthday to Laura Richard of Crane River. Love all her family and friends. And again, 204-638-7878. Happy birthday to Kristen Forsyth. Love all your family and friends. Happy birthday, Kristen Forsyth. Love all her family and friends. And more chances for the Dad Jokes Father's Day contest. Earlier it was, what was Beethoven's favorite fruit? Banana na. Banana na. No. Yeah, anyway, I could go on forever doing that, but I won't. Don't worry. A little bit of time left here on the birthday book. 6387878. Also, the Gilbert Plains Homecoming Committee are having their next meeting coming up tonight at 7. And that takes place at the Gilbert Plains Collegiate. All are welcome to attend. It's the Gilbert Plains Grandview Ag Society Fair and Rodeo. One of many great weekend rodeo and fair events happening throughout the summer. Yeah, we're at that time of year when school is almost out. And then let the summer events begin. This parkland area, definitely so much to do during the summers. Every week, every weekend.

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3: 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At the Winnipeg Commodity Exchange, November canola down $5.10 this morning at $741. To the Chicago Board of Trade, September spring wheat is up 4 at 652 and a quarter. September winter wheat up 1 quarter at 660. July oats is up 2 and a quarter at 308 and 3 quarters. July wheat down 1 and a quarter at 620. December corn down 3 and a quarter at 445 and a half. November soybeans down 8 and a half at 1140 and 3 quarters. December soybean meal down $1.50 at $304.60. December soybean oil down $1.10 to $66.07. Prices at the Chicago Mercantile Exchange yesterday. August live cattle was down 0.35, closing at 248.85. August feeder cattle was up 0.55, closing at 367.425. And August lean hogs was up 1.45 to close yesterday at 96.5. We'll talk about next week's 4-H beef show and sale at the Rotary Arena in today's feature segment of AgriView, the Noon Hour Edition, here on 730 CKDM.
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Kegling and Love, Hate Love. As we get closer to news now at 8 o'clock. Right now, 10 degrees here in Dauphin. It's gotten a little bit cloudier out there, but still some blue sky and sunshine. Here's Clay Walker.

0: Good morning. I'm CKDM's Jeff Henson with news now to 8 o'clock for Eastside Furniture and Appliances. The R.M. Adolphin is home to a lot of local businesses and shops, and the municipality wants to help shine a spotlight on that. They'll soon be introducing a local businesses, makers, and creators showcase on their website. In a Facebook post, they said that the steps to participate are simple. If you want your business or product featured, send them your business or contact info, a few pictures of your services, products, or workspace, and a short description of what you do. You can either message them on Facebook or email info@rmofdauphin.ca. On Friday, there will be lots of things going on at the Dauphin Friendship Center to mark a very special day. This year is the 30th anniversary of National Indigenous Peoples Day. Jerry Thompson, events coordinator at the DFC, goes over a few of their events, and it's already shaping up to be a day full of learning and sharing cultures.
1: Starting at 9 a.m., we're going to be having a come-and-go tea with the History of Indigenous Peoples documentary playing in the background. There will be dainties, fresh bannock, coffee, tea, and juice.
0: That is just one of several events for the day. They'll also have entertainment, storytelling, dancing, and hands-on learning. Thompson said, with the importance of reconciliation, it's a great chance to highlight Indigenous people's culture and history and share it with anybody who wants to learn. The Friendship Center is a nonprofit organization, so they rely heavily on volunteers. If you want to lend a hand, Thompson said, they're always looking.
1: They are what make us run. As a nonprofit organization, we depend on as much volunteer work as we can possibly get.
0: Though the day has only been recognized federally for 30 years, the cultures and tradition that the day highlights have been around for much, much longer. If you're in Neepawa and you've noticed a slight drop in water pressure, there's no cause for alarm. The town of Neepawa has just started cleaning and inspecting the water tower. Denny Sake, operations manager with the town, said according to the town's records, they haven't drained or cleaned the tower for a while, ever since it was built in the 1980s.
2: The tower was constructed in 1982, and to our records, it has never been drained for inspection and a full cleaning of the interior. So this is a full cleaning, and then we'll do an investigative report based on the contractor we've hired. They'll go through and identify any deficiencies that we need to repair. In all likelihood, those repairs will not happen this year.
0: The town said the inspection and cleaning will be 2 weeks at most. Sake, though, expects it'll be done much sooner. Until then, the drop in water pressure will be the only noticeable effect for residents. The inspection, if it shows some things that need repairs, Sake said those will likely be included in next year's budget. And a 13-year-old teen from Sandy Bay has been charged following an incident in that community earlier this week. Around 6 a.m. on Monday, Manitoba First Nations Police Service in Sandy Bay were informed that a student of the Isaac Beaulieu Memorial School was threatening to attend the school on graduation day and shoot multiple students. Members identified one male youth as the suspect, taking him into custody without incident on Tuesday. He faces a charge of uttering threats to cause bodily harm or death and has been released on an undertaking to attend court at a later date. Weather details are coming up next.
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0: Weather is a presentation of Love and Pearson Group. Mix of sun and cloud today, 60% chance of showers this afternoon with a risk of a thunderstorm and a high of 19 degrees. For tonight, partly cloudy, 30% chance of showers this evening, and then more showers after midnight tonight and dropping to a low of 9 degrees. Showers with a risk of a thunderstorm tomorrow and a high of 19 degrees with a low of 8. Sunny for Saturday, a high of 20 and a low of 8 degrees. Sunny and up to 22 on Sunday. Periods of rain Sunday night, a low of 10. Rain on Monday at a high of 17 degrees. Sunshine right now in Dauphin. West wind at 11. 72% is the humidity. It's currently 12. Sports is next.
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0: 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Darnell Duff has details.
9: Jewel of Flesh of Winnipeg's Niaqua Country Club and the Clear Lake Golf Course is in the field. Many of Canada's top junior golfers will compete at the Nipawin Golf & Country Club this weekend as it hosts the Next Gen Prairie Championship from Friday through Sunday. Golf Canada's Next Gen Championships are a high-performance series featuring the best junior players from across each region, with exemptions to the National Junior Championships on the line. And Nipawin head pro Landon Cameron says it's a great chance to showcase one of Manitoba's premier golf courses.
10: I think the golf course just speaks for itself. We're lucky to have what we have here in Nipawin, but we'll put, in my opinion, we'll put our course up against any other course in Manitoba and hold our own. It's a fantastic facility to do an event like this, because it gives you all aspects of golf, where target golf and you need some distance off the tee and spots, and our greens and elevation change and stuff kind of sets us apart from other places.
9: Jewel is one of 20 golfers in the junior girls event. The junior boys event features 94 players, and once again, that event takes place Friday to Sunday at the scenic and picturesque Nipawin Golf & Country Club.
0: Canada plays its second match at the World Cup of Soccer this afternoon at 5 o'clock Manitoba time in Vancouver, as they will take on Qatar. Canada and Qatar both with ties in their opening matchups. Captain Alphonso Davies has been ruled available for Canada for today's game. Yesterday at the World Cup, Portugal and Congo played to a 1-1 draw. England beat Croatia 4-2. Ghana over Panama 1-0. Colombia beating Uzbekistan 3-1. Blue Jays, 3-0 winners over Boston last night. Off the field, they dealt catcher Tyler Heineman to the LA Angels for cash considerations. And golf's third major of the year is underway this morning as the U.S. Open is teeing off at Shinnecock Hills in New York. For local news anytime, go to 730ckdm.com.

And good Thursday morning to you. Alec Woolston here. We still have lots of chances to play the Dad Jokes Father's Day contest on until the end of the day tomorrow, with the winner announced on Saturday. And you know what's one of the most casually everyday annoying things that can happen? When you spill something. I just went to, before the song was over there, I went to the kitchen to go fill up my water, and conveniently right when my cup was like near full, I just inexplicably just dropped it. Now there's water all over the kitchen floor, which I will no doubt have to clean up, so I'm going to go do that while Brett Kissel plays his song, Anthem. Good morning.

0: And that's Brett Kissel, who will be on the main stage at Country Fest on Sunday night, Sunday, June 28th, from 8 to 9, right before Nate Smith closes things out on the main stage from 9:30 to close. Otherwise, on the main stage for Saturday, it's Jelly Roll headlining, Cameron Whitcomb right before that. Tyler Hubbard will headline on the Friday with Hunter Brothers right before that as well. And, of course, lots, many, many more artists that you can see at Country Fest. And if you get tickets, you can get them right now at countryfest.ca, or you can phone 1-800-361-7300 for a great weekend experience.
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0: the way the orange touches all things around. Grass, trees, and dew, how I just hate you. 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
1: It's one I like from Zach Bryan, Something in the Orange, here on CKDM. Good Thursday morning to you. 12 degrees. It's gotten a little bit cloudy out there, but still can see some blue sky and sunshine. 5-day weather forecast coming up in a little bit. We'll also talk about this Sunday. Lots of things going on for it. Here's Shane Yellowbird and Pickup Truck.

0: that's a song I can definitely get behind. Pukka Orchestra, Listen to the Radio. We are on CKDM on our Thursday morning, 12 degrees. Warm up a little bit more today with a high of 19. I'll take a quick look at our five-day weather forecast. We also have primetime headlines on the way.
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3: Good morning, I'm Jeff Henson, and it's time for the 8:30 Primetime News Headlines, brought to you by Gowan Canada. The RM of Dauphin is home to a lot of local businesses and shops, and the municipality wants to help shine a spotlight on that, as they'll soon have a local business, makers, and creators showcase on their website. In a Facebook post, they said the steps to participate are simple. If you want your business or product featured, just send them your business or contact info, a few pictures of your services, products, or workplace, and a short description of what you do. On Friday, there'll be lots of things going on at the Dauphin Friendship Center to mark a very special day. It is the 30th anniversary of the National Indigenous Peoples Day. Jerry Ann Thompson with the Friendship Center said that with the importance of reconciliation, it's a great chance to highlight Indigenous peoples' culture and history and share it with anybody that wants to learn. And over 50 4-H kids from across the parkland will be at the Rotary Arena next Thursday and Friday for this year's 4-H Beef Show and Sale. There will be judging events Thursday morning, followed by the show in the afternoon and the sale on Thursday evening starting at 6. Friday, we'll see marketing, team grooming, and showmanship events taking place. The event is an unofficial kickoff to this year's Dauphin Ag Society Fair. In sports, some of the top junior golfers in Western Canada will be in Neepawa this weekend for a Golf Canada event. I'll have news now, coming up at 9.
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0: And this forecast brought to you by Gagnon Seeds calls for a mix of sun and cloud today. 60% chance of showers this afternoon with a possible thunderstorm. A high of 19 today and a low of 9 with a partly cloudy sky at night tonight and bringing with it a 30% chance of showers. Showers with a possible thunderstorm tomorrow with a high of 19 and a low of 8 with a clearing sky at night. Saturday, sunny with a high of 20. Sunshine for Sunday as well with a high of 22. Then periods of rain Sunday night, leading to rain during the day on Monday with a high of 17. And showers forecast for Monday night as well. At the moment, 13 in Brandon and McCreary, 12 in Portage and Shoal Lake and the Paw, 11 degrees in Winnipeg, Wasagaming, Roblin, Yorkton, and Swan River, and also 11 in Fisher Branch, Ashern. And then here in Dauphin, it's still a little bit sunny, I'd say, but it's definitely gotten cloudier from earlier this morning. Humidity 72%, wind out of the west at 11 kilometers, and it is 12.
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6: Dad.
0: All right, let's play Dad Jokes. Be the seventh caller right now at 638-7878.

0: right, time to play another round of the Dad Jokes Father's Day contest here on CKDM. My seventh caller is a caller that's familiar with CKDM. It's Leo from Rorkton. How you doing today, Leo?
1: I am perfect.
0: That's good. I still got a kick out of when I was like, so how are things going up there in Rorkton? He said, well, we're busy. We're building a Costco, a Walmart, and a Tim Hortons. I said, it's Father's Day coming up, not April Fool's Day. But so, Leo, all week long we've been hearing lots of dad jokes, and all you have to do is tell us one, and then we'll enter you into the draw for that $1,000 prize package valued at or from Sammy's Farm Supply.
1: Wow.
0: Yeah, so whenever you're ready, you can...
1: Okay, here's a bad one.
0: All right.
1: A lumberjack walks into a store and says, I can cut 5 cords of wood with a hand sweet saw. The salesman says, hey, why don't you buy a chainsaw? You can cut more. The guy goes home after a while, comes back. He says, I can't even come close to 5 cords with this chainsaw. And the salesman says, let me see, I'll try it. He pulls the cord, starts the engine, and the lumberjack jumps back and says, what's that noise?
2: Dad.
0: All you had to do was just turn it on. Oh, my goodness. Well, Leo, thank you very much for calling up, and we'll get you entered into the draw, and we'll find out the winner for it Saturday morning.
1: Right on. Thank you very much.
0: You're very welcome. Have a great day.
1: Bye.
0: And the Dad Jokes Father's Day contest on CKDM brought to you by Sammy's Farm Supply in Dauphin, Dauphin Canadian Tire, Canada's National Ukrainian Festival, Parkland Sunrooms, Anishinaabe Petro-Canada Service Station in Dauphin, Western Bakery, Parkland Source for Sports in Dauphin, and The Brick in Dauphin as well. And we'll continue on our Thursday. Still lots more chances to play today. Here's Sawyer Brown.
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0: And on the way later today in the Speedy Glass Rock and Ride Home, it's going to get kicked off with Bon Jovi. We also have Judas Priest in there and Collective Soul also, and a couple more, as always, after news now at 5 o'clock. AgriView is on the way next.
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6: This report brought to you by Verdin Ag and Parts and Coyote Tractor. Seeding results mixed across the Northwest region last week, according to the latest Manitoba Agriculture Crop Report. Areas that missed the recent precipitation events and overland flooding were able to make some progress. However, farmers in the Swan Valley region and near San Clara continue to wait for their fields to dry up after torrential rains and flooding a week and a half ago. Physical damage to some of those fields include erosion, cuts, washouts, and movement of soil, while some fields also show symptoms of crop damage, including excess moisture stress. Field pea and soybean seeding is now complete in the region. Stages for field peas range from seedling to V5. Soybeans are at approximately unifoliate to the first trifoliate stage. Spring wheat seeding is now approximately 85 to 90% complete. Canola seeding, approximately 75% complete across the region. Herbicide applications have occurred where conditions and stages allow. Join us later today for AgriView, the noon hour edition, here on 730 CKDM.
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That's Megan Patrick, Grace and Grit, here on CKDM. 12 degrees, and yeah, it's gotten cloudy outside. It sure did not start things off like that earlier this morning. Nice, bright, and sunny, but now, oh well, there's worse things in life. News now at 9 and a bit. Here's Michael Ray and Holy Water.

0: Nobody even asked no questions. And a sign out front with some letters reading John chapter 2, verse 1.
1: That's Michael Ray, Holy Water on CKDM. News now at 9 o'clock on the way, and then Mara will hop in after that and have the Western Bakery bargain bin for you also. Before news now at 9, though, here's Chris Buck Band. Giddy up.
2: Giddy up.

0: Good morning. I'm CKDM's Jeff Henson with news now to 9 o'clock for Arc Skin Laser Veins. Are you one of the many local business owners or makers in the RM of Dauphin? If so, that municipality wants to show off what you do. They'll soon have a local businesses, makers, and creators showcase on their website. If you want your products or businesses to be part of the showcase, you only need to send the RM a few things, either by Facebook message or emailing info@rmofdauphin.ca. Those items include pictures of your product, services, or workspace, business or contact information, and a short description of what you do. This Friday, the Dauphin Friendship Center will celebrate National Indigenous Peoples Day. Events coordinator Jerry Thompson said they'll have a lot of events, including hands-on presentations from Red Road Compass.
1: You can touch them. He'll teach you about Indigenous medicines, about the items that you see on the table, Indigenous history. He's very knowledgeable. So if you have not met Sean from Red Road Compass, come see him at between 1 and 4 in the green space.
0: Thompson said the day is a great way to showcase and share Indigenous culture and traditions, and that's more important now than ever.
1: Especially with reconciliation being a big thing right now, we are highlighting culture, we're highlighting our history, the resilience of Indigenous people, and not just highlighting the past, but bringing it back into present day and into the future, and we're growing that culture that we didn't have a chance to grow.
0: All across Canada, National Indigenous Peoples Day serves as a great way to further the spirit of reconciliation. Around 50 kids from six local 4-H clubs will take part in this year's Dauphin and District 4-H Beef and Sheep Show and Sale. That event set for Thursday, June 25th at Rotary Arena with judging exercises in the morning, followed by the show in the afternoon and the sale beginning at 6 in the evening. Organizing committee member Chantel Amy hopes the community will come out and support these kids for all the hard work that they've put in over the past year.
2: When the buyers or even just friends and family come out and support the sale, they're not just purchasing quality locally raised beef or lamb. They're investing in the next generation of agriculture. 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
0: Activities conclude on Friday with marketing, team grooming, and showmanship events. Participating clubs include Alonza, Eddystone, Mountain View, Rorkton, Spruce Creek, and Tenby. And a 13-year-old male from Sandy Bay has been charged with uttering threats to cause death or bodily harm. Early Monday morning, Manitoba First Nation Police Service informed that a student at Isaac Beaulieu Memorial School in Sandy Bay was threatening to attend the school on graduation day and shoot multiple students. Members of the Sandy Bay detachment identified a suspect and arrested him on Tuesday without incident. He has been released from custody under a promise to appear in court at a later date. Weather details are on the way next.
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0: Sun and cloud today with a 60% chance of showers this afternoon and the risk of a thunderstorm as well and a high of 19. 30% chance of showers early this evening and then more showers expected after midnight tonight with a low of 9. Showers with a risk of a thunderstorm tomorrow and a high of 19, clearing tomorrow night with a low of 8. Sunny for Saturday with a high of 20 and a low of 8 degrees. Sunny Sunday, high of 22, periods of rain that evening and a low of 10, and rain on Monday with a high of 17 degrees. Cloudy right now in Dauphin, west wind at 11, 72% is the humidity. It's currently 12. The business report is next.
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0: On the markets this morning, the TSX is down 15 points at 35,109.56. In New York, the Dow Jones is currently up 371 points at 51,861.76. NASDAQ Composite Index is up 330 points to 26,358.4. Crude oil on the day is down $2.53 a barrel, as it trades at $73.49, and the Canadian dollar is currently trading at 70.84 cents U.S. Sports is up next.
7: It's cone season at McDonald's, which means vanilla cones are $1 each plus tax in the McDonald's app all summer long. 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
0: Two sports championship golf season nears in Neepawa. Darnell Duff has the details.
8: Jewel LaFleche of the Clear Lake Golf Course is one of 20 golfers in the junior girls division at this weekend's Next Gen Prairie Championships at the Neepawa Golf and Country Club. The junior boys field features 94 players, including Adam Blair, a recent quarterfinalist at Golf Manitoba's Match Play Championships, and he's one of the tournament favorites. The Neepawa Golf and Country Club will host the Golf Canada event from Friday through Sunday, with exemptions to the National Junior Championships on the line. Players from coast to coast, Quebec to Vancouver, are set to compete, making Neepawa one of Canada's golf hotspots this weekend. And ahead of the championship, head pro Landon Cameron said the course has gotten off to somewhat of a slow start, but the buzz is higher than ever.
9: Just based on weather, which has been a bit of a positive for our grounds crew guys to do some things that they probably wouldn't normally have time to do to get ready for this event. So, you know, it's a glass half full, glass half empty type situation where business-wise we're probably not having a banner spring. But on the grounds crew side of things, the golf course is exceptional in it.
8: Thursday will be the event's official practice round. Round one is Friday, round two Saturday, round three on Sunday, and it's open to the public.
0: James Nicholas, Brandon Wu, and former champion Graham McDowell all share the early lead at the U.S. Open at Shinnecock Hills in New York. All three are at one under par very early on in the tournament. Canada plays its second game of the World Cup of Soccer this afternoon when they take on Qatar at 5 o'clock our time in Vancouver. Both teams had a tie in their opener. Captain Alphonso Davies has been ruled available for Canada in today's game. Blue Jays blanking Boston 3-0 yesterday off the field. They dealt catcher Tyler Heineman to the LA Angels for cash considerations. For local news anytime, go to 730ckdm.com.

Good morning. I'm Ara. Thanks for joining me. Hope you're having a great day. If you live in Nipawa, I also hope you have your running shoes ready. Maybe some water, some sunscreen. Today is race day. If you don't know what I'm talking about, keep listening. I'll have more on that in a bit. Also, keep listening for your next cue to call for dad jokes. Playing them again today and tomorrow. Here's Emerson Drive, a good man.

0: those pesky health cards. They can be a little challenging if you are trying to make the transition over from paper to the new plastic cards. But it is beneficial. It is worth it. They are water resistant, which you never know when that is going to help you out. I know yesterday, the Dauphin Public Library, they had a session on just that, how to help you transition from the paper to the new plastic ones, or just to apply for another new health card, maybe if yours is expiring, or you'd like to get a photo updated. They did have a session on that. Now, Oker River Public Library, they are having one themselves. That will be happening from 1 to 3 today. Same deal applies, though, that you do need to bring your old health card in order to allow them to help you reapply for a new one. That is run by Prairie Mountain Health. They're going to be helping you out there. Some staff will be helping you out, trying to figure it all out. So if you're having trouble, just stop by the Oak River Public Library today between 1 and 3.
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9:22. How's the day going? Looking outside, it does seem like a bit of a cloudy one today. But this weekend, sunny, highs of 20 and 22. So whatever your plans are this weekend, it should be pretty beautiful weather-wise. Here's Drew Gregory, work in progress.

0: Looking at the time now, since we are half an hour away from the start of the amazing race in Nipua, if you are participating, wish you luck, have a lot of fun. Looking at the forecast in Nipua, there is a chance of showers today, as well as a thunderstorm. I'm sure if you're participating, you've already taken that into account. If you haven't, let maybe bring an umbrella with you just in case of a little bit of rain. Otherwise, double check map of locations. If you see some rain, go quickly to your next spot map. In all seriousness, though, have a great, hope it's a lot of fun. Next up next.
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0: Sun and cloud expected to be with a 60% of showers. There is a thunderstorm this afternoon, a high of 19. Cloudy conditions tonight with a 30% chance this evening. There is once again a risk of a tonight, overnight low 9. Tomorrow showers with a risk of a thunder wind northwest, 20 meters an hour near noon. 18, clearing condition at night, low 8. Saturday and Sunday sunshine. Saturday 20, low 8. Sunday high 22 with some periods of rain, low 10. Monday, a mix of rain and showers, high 17 in the morning, low 10, and clouds throughout the day, with a chance of showers, high 20, overnight 11. Bagging, as well as Rawhaw, it's 12, 13 in Shoal Lake, Yorkton, Swan Riverdage, and Winnipeg, 14 in McCreary, and 15 in Benton. Currently, it's cloudy, wind from northwest, 13 kilometers an hour, humidity percent, and done, it's 14.
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0: Great song. I knew the bride when she used to rock in 936. Both the Flow High School and Nipawa Collegiate, they have some graduation celebrations for today. And if you're wondering who the grads are that are being seated this year, you can list of graduates across the land available on our website, just on our home if you'd like to check that out. That is available to you. Here's George Canyon. More you. See Katie.
1: Well, I'm lucky. You don't have to tell me. I'm thankful for all, but all is the same.

0: Country Fest is officially 1 week away, 7 days. Can you believe it? I kind of can. It weirdly doesn't feel real quite yet. Even though I think I've been doing a countdown for the past month now, it is now at the 1 week mark. If you haven't gotten your weekend passes yet, available for $369 online, countryfest.ca. If you already have your weekend pass, my suggestion, I'm debating doing this too, check out their website, check out the schedule of the day. They have the breakdown of what times the performers are performing, what days, what stages, and sometimes there's a little bit of overlap. So there is an artist in particular that you really want to see. Once you're there, it's going to be a lot happening all at once. I don't want to say crazy, but it's going to be very busy. So if you have kind of a mental list of what artists are performing at what time, at what stage, it might help you make sure that you don't miss anything. 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
4: Commodity prices are a presentation of Right Side Equipment. At the Winnipeg Commodity Exchange, the November canola contract is down $9.30 this morning at $736.80. To the Chicago Board of Trade, September spring wheat is down 1/2 at 647¾. September winter wheat is down 4 to 655¾. July oats is at up 6¾ today at 313¼. September wheat down 3¾ at 617½. December corn down 3½ to 445¼. November soybeans down 5½ to 1143¾. December soybean meal down $1.90 to $304.20. December soybean oil down $1.42 at $65.75. Prices at the Chicago Mercantile Exchange this morning: August live cattle down 0.7 to 248.15. August feeder cattle down 1.225 at 366.2. August lean hogs down 0.7 to 95.8. 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

know, LJ and I were discussing this the other day. What song do we want to see the most performed at Country Fest? I think we both agree that either Kingdom of Fear or Options by Cameron Whitcomb are the songs we really want to hear and see performed over at Country Fest. What's your opinion on it? What song do you really want to see performed at Country Fest? You can let us know. Text in 204-638-7878. I'm curious, what song, what artist are you most excited to see perform? Now, looking at the time, news now to 10 o'clock is on the way. Dauphin is looking to start promoting more of their local businesses. Jeff Henson will be telling you how they're planning on doing that during news now to 10 o'clock. Ending off the hour, here's Billy Currington.

0: Good morning. I'm CKDM's Jeff Henson with News Now to 10 o'clock. Are you one of the many local business owners or makers in the RM of Dauphin? The municipality wants to show off what you do. They'll soon be having a local business makers and creators showcase on their website. If you want your products or businesses to be part of the showcase, you only need to send the RM a few things, either by Facebook message or emailing info@rmofdauphin.ca. They'll need some pictures of your product, services, or workplace, a business or contact information, and a short description of what you do. On Friday, there is lots of things going on at the Dauphin Friendship Center to mark a very special day. This year, the 30th anniversary of National Indigenous Peoples Day. Jerry Thompson from the Friendship Center went over just a few of their events, and it's already shaping up to be a day full of learning and sharing cultures.
1: Starting at 9 a.m., we're going to be having a come-and-go tea with the History of Indigenous Peoples documentary playing in the background. There will be dainties, fresh bannock, coffee, tea, and juice.
0: That's just one of several events for the day. They'll also have entertainment, storytelling, dancing, and hands-on learning. Thompson said, with the importance of reconciliation, it's a great chance to highlight Indigenous people's culture and history, as well as share it with anybody who wants to learn. The Dauphin Friendship Center is a nonprofit organization, so they rely heavily on volunteers. If you want to lend a hand, Thompson said, they're always looking.
1: They are what make us run. As a nonprofit organization, we depend on as much volunteer work as we can possibly get.
0: Though the day has only been recognized federally for 30 years, the cultures and traditions of the day will be around for much, much longer. If you're in Neepawa and you've noticed a slight drop in water pressure, no need to panic or alarm. The town of Neepawa has simply started cleaning and inspecting their water tower. Denny Sake, operations manager for the town, said according to the town's records, they haven't drained or cleaned the tower in quite a while. In fact, since it was built in the 1980s.
2: The tower was constructed in 1982, and to our records, it has never been drained for inspection and a full cleaning of the interior. So this is a full cleaning, and then we'll do an investigative report based on the contractor we've hired. They'll go through and identify any deficiencies that we need to repair. In all likelihood, those repairs will not happen this year.
0: The town said the inspection and cleaning will be 2 weeks at most, but Sake expects it to be much sooner. Until then, the drop in water pressure will be only the noticeable effect for residents. If the inspection shows some things that need repairs, he said they will likely be included in next year's budget. And seeding results were mixed across the Northwest region last week, according to the latest Manitoba Agriculture Crop Report. Areas that missed the recent precipitation events and overland flooding were able to make some progress, but farmers in the Swan Valley region and near San Clara continue to wait for their fields to dry up after torrential rains and flooding a week and a half ago. Physical damage to some of those fields include erosion, cuts, washouts, and movement of soil, while some fields also show symptoms of crop damage, including excess moisture stress. Field pea and soybean seeding is now complete in the region. Stages for field peas range from seedling to V5. Soybeans are at approximately unifoliate to the first trifoliate stage. Spring wheat seeding is approximately 85 to 90% complete. Canola seeding in the region, approximately 75% done. Herbicide applications have occurred where conditions and stages allow. Weather details are on the way next.
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0: Sun and cloud today with a 60% chance of showers, risk of a thunderstorm this afternoon and a high of 19. 30% chance of showers this evening and then more showers overnight tonight with a risk of a thunderstorm and a low of 9. Showers with a risk of a thunderstorm tomorrow and a high of 19 degrees, clearing tomorrow night and a low of 8. Sunny for Saturday with a high of 20 and a low of 8 degrees, 22 in the sunshine on Sunday, periods of rain and a low of 10. Rain on the way for Monday with a high of 17 degrees. Cloudy sky right now in Dauphin. Wind from the west-northwest at 13 kilometers an hour. 66% is the humidity. It's currently 14. Sports with Darnell Duff is up next.
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5: At Kent Miners' urging, Sean Sarkonic gave rugby a shot and never looked back. He joined the senior men's Dauphin Mavericks in the 1999 season, immediately finding a welcoming team and a game whose physical, contact-driven style suited him perfectly. Sean played with the Mavericks until their 2007 hiatus, then suited up for the Brandon Barbarians through 2022, and for the past three seasons, he's back where it all began with the Mavericks, and his love for the game is stronger than ever. And off the field, Sean has made an equally lasting impact as a coach. He started with the Crocus Plains Boys program in 2009, spent 4 years there, then launched the Elton Sabres program, leading it for 6 years. That same year in 2009, he also took the reins as head coach of Manitoba's U18 women's team, a role he held for an impressive 14 years.
6: Oh, it was amazing. You know, I got to see a lot of the country going to nationals. I had the opportunity to coach some amazing athletes. One actually being Emily Totosi from Cirrus, who's been in the last two Women's World Cups with the National Senior Women's Team.
5: Then in the spring of 2023, Sean brought his coaching experience to the green and white, taking over the Dauphin Clippers girls program. And although he had never coached in Dauphin before, he quickly made an impact and helped guide the team through a remarkable run.
6: Over my career with U18 provincial team, always had a number of Dauphin girls that played for me. So it was kind of like coming back home, just actually having the opportunity to actually coach my hometown team, and what a run we went on.
5: Sean guided the team to four straight league titles, three straight provincial titles, and one runner-up finish at the provincials. Today is the final day to register for Golf Manitoba's Men's Mid-Amateur and Women's Amateur Championships. The event takes place July 1st to 3rd at the beautiful Gilbert Plains Country Club. Manitoba crowns will be awarded and exemptions to the national events. You can register by heading to the story on our website on the Sports tab. You have until 11:59 tonight to do so. Meanwhile, head coach Jesse Marsh wasn't revealing which players will be in his starting lineup when Canada continues its FIFA World Cup quest tonight. He did say, though, that captain Alphonso Davies will be available for the game against Qatar in Vancouver. Davies has not played since early May when he suffered a hamstring injury. He joined the national squad in Edmonton at the end of last month and has been following return-to-play protocols ever since, including warming up with teammates during Tuesday's training session, running and passing balls. And former Boston Bruins captain and franchise great Patrice Bergeron will have his number 37 jersey retired by the team in a ceremony next season. He spent the entirety of his 19-year NHL career with the Bruins from 2003 to 2023. He served as team captain for his final three seasons with the team, earned the Selke Trophy as the league's best defensive forward, an NHL record six times, and helped guide the Bruins to a Stanley Cup title in 2011. That's it. That's all from the CKDM Sports Desk.

0: the volume right up for that one, Serena Ryder, What I Wouldn't Do. And I have not heard that song in quite some time, but it is a great one to start off the hour. You want to make it even better?
1: Oh, Dad!
0: With a dad joke. That's right. We're looking for our seventh caller to 204-638-7878. We are playing our Dad Jokes Father's Day Contest, looking for our seventh caller to play some Dad Jokes Contest. In the meantime, here's Josh Turner.

0: Contest. Right now on the line, our seventh caller, we have Scott from Dauphin. How's it going, Scott?
1: It's going. How are you?
0: It's going pretty good. You were saying off air you were actually in the middle of giving a haircut when you heard the cue to call.
1: Yes, ma'am.
0: Well, I appreciate the dedication. Do you have a joke for us today?
1: I think I do, yeah.
0: All right, let's hear it.
1: So there's three kids in the playground, and they're all playing, and they're all comparing their dads and thinking, oh, my dad's the fastest. So the one kid says, my dad can throw a football from one end of the field and run and catch it at the other end. And the second kid says, oh, yeah, well, my dad can take a slap shot at one end of the ice, dress in goalie equipment, and stop the puck at the other end of the ice. And the third kid says, oh, hey, you guys, back up. My dad works for the city of Dauphin, and he's supposed to be working until 4:30, but he's home by at least noon.
0: Wow. Just outed his dad there. Well, thanks for calling, Scott. I'll get you into the draw for the $1,000 prize package to Sammy's Farm Supply.
2: There will be elections.
1: Thank you.
0: All right, and good luck with the rest of that haircut.
1: Yeah, thanks.
0: All right, have a good one.
1: You too.
0: And thanks, Scott, again. Middle of haircut, heard the cue to call and picked up the phone. That is awesome. And thanks to our sponsors for our Father's Day Dad Joke Contest, including Sammy's Farm Supply in Dauphin, Dauphin Canadian Tire, Canada's National Ukrainian Festival, Parkland Sunrooms, Anishinaabe Petro Canada Service Station in Dauphin, Western Bakery, Parkland Search for Sports in Dauphin, and The Brick in Dauphin.
2: MMF National Election Day is approaching. 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

One thing I have learned fairly recently is that graduations in the Parkland and graduations back home in Ontario in the Greater Toronto area, they're handled a little bit differently. When I graduated high school and college, we had the ceremony. It was kind of like your family was there. It was great. But I much prefer the Parkland's way of graduation. The parades, it's so much more of a celebration. You know, you graduated.

0: One thing I have learned fairly recently is that graduations in the Parkland and graduations back home in Ontario in the Greater Toronto area, they're handled a little bit differently. When I graduated high school and college, we had the ceremony. It was kind of like your family was there. It was great. But I much prefer the Parkland's way of graduation. The parades, it's so much more of a celebration. You know, you graduated. And looking at the community calendar, we do have two big parade graduation celebrations scheduled for today. Ebb and Flow High School, they have their grad day and parade starting at 1. That's happening at the Ebb and Flow Arena Complex. The parade will be starting at 4. There's a meal at 5. And then also Nipawa Collegiate has their grad bus parade and graduation ceremony, which I love the idea of this. The grads stopping by different locations across Nipawa, celebrating, and then walking down Mountain Avenue will be happening at 2:30. So it's going to be some pretty big celebrations. Stop by, show your support for the grads this year. If you're able to, maybe take some time during like lunch break, just cheer them on. It's a big deal, graduation. And it's very exciting for them. We have plenty more graduations on the way, grad parades, celebrations. You can find all of that information on our community calendar if you'd like to catch a few of them in your local area. And if you're curious about any of the graduates this year, who's graduating, we do have a list available, which you can find out on our homepage on our website.
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0: 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A mix of sun and cloud today with a 60% chance of showers. There is a risk of a thunderstorm this afternoon. A high of 19. Once again, partly cloudy conditions with a chance of showers this evening. A risk of a thunderstorm. Overnight low 9. Tomorrow, showers with a risk of a thunderstorm in the morning. Wind from the northwest, 20 kilometers an hour near noon. High 19. Clearing conditions at night, low 8. Saturday and Sunday, expect sunshine. Saturday, high 20, low 8. Sunday, high 22 with a few periods of rain at night. Overnight, low 10. Monday, rain and showers throughout the day. High 17, a low of 10. And Tuesday, cloudy conditions throughout the day with a chance of showers. High 20, overnight low 11. It's 13 in Wissagaming and Winnipeg. In Portage, Fisher Branch, Shoal Lake, The Paw, Yorkton, and Swan River, it's 14. 15 in McCreary, Roblin, and Brandon. Currently in Dauphin, it's cloudy. Wind from the north-northwest, 13 kilometers an hour. Humidity is 60%. In Dauphin, it's 15.
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Tina Turner, 10:39. Do you know what I found out the other day? In pickleball, the score, it's first to 11. And if the opposing team wins 11-0, it's called getting pickled, which means if you are actively losing, you are on your way to getting pickled. You are in a pickle, which is kind of awesome.

0: If you are a Winnipeg Blue Bombers fan, I'm sure you're already aware that this is their bye week, so there is no game this week. Their next game scheduled for next Thursday, June 25th. That is against Edmonton. Game time is 7:30. You can listen to that game here at 7:30 CKDM because we are a part of the Winnipeg Blue Bomber Radio Network. So next Thursday, 7:30, tune in to CKDM and you can catch the game that way. In the meantime, and I understand it is technically a different sport, but the Grandview Lakers, they do have a home game today. So if you'd like to catch the game, that will be happening at 7:30 against the Salt Coats.
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7: 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To the Chicago Board of Trade, September spring wheat is up 3.5 at $651.75. September winter wheat is down 4.5 to $655.25. July oats up 6.75 at $313.25. September wheat is down 5.25 at $6.16. December corn down 4.25 to $4.44.5. November soybeans is down 6.25 to $11.43. December soybean meal down $2.60 at $303.50. December soybean oil down $1.60 to $65.57. Prices at the Chicago Mercantile Exchange, August live cattle down 1.05 to 247.8. August feeder cattle down 1.125 at 366.3. And August lean hogs is down 0.2 to 96.3. AgriView, the noon hour edition, comes up in about 90 minutes' time. Today, we're going to speak with Chantel Amy about the Dauphin and District 4-H Beef and Sheep Show and Sale, which goes next week at Rotary Arena. That's coming up here on 7:30 CKDM.
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CKDM will finally be playing with a full deck. And then some. Keep listening for details.

Western Bakery Bargain Bin will be up shortly. You know the drill. Any last-minute text you can send over through our text chain, 204-638-7878. That will be after news now at 11. Our top story, graduations, plural, scheduled for tomorrow. Darnell Duff has the details. Last but not least in the hour is the James Barker Band.

0: Good morning. It's 11 o'clock. I'm Darnell Duff with CKDM News Now, sponsored by the Dauphin Super 8. This year's largest graduating class in the Parkland is set to receive their diplomas tomorrow. 337 students are graduating from the Swan Valley Regional Secondary School. Jackie Medinsky Arp is principal.
1: The staff comes in, the kids come in, they take a picture outside on the football field, and then the ceremony starts at 3. We have our banquet at our curling center. We have a grand march there. Then we have SafeGrad at 10 o'clock.
0: And this year's graduating class can best be described as resilient.
1: Have gone through many things, life-changing events, from losing parents to, you know, the flood of now. You name it, these kids are very, very resilient.
0: ARP also wanted to send a special thank you to her students for stepping up and helping others during the recovery efforts from the recent flooding in the area. Three other Parkland schools will be celebrating grads tomorrow in Gilbert Plains. Principal Renee Minshall says 16 students will be receiving their diplomas.
2: Grad ceremonies start at 4 o'clock here in the school. After ceremonies, there is a parade at 6 o'clock, and then the kids transition over to the hall and do their grand march. And then after that, they go home for supper, or they go with their families for supper, and then come back to the hall for SafeGrad.
0: Meanwhile, St. Rose School also celebrates tomorrow afternoon at 1:30 at the school, followed by a parade at 4 through the streets, with a supper and dance to follow at the community center. Principal Kara Zorzulo says they're extremely proud of this year's class of 17 students.
3: We will be having our graduation ceremony starting at 1:30 here at the school. And then after that, there will be a parade at 4 p.m. through the town. And then later in the evening, they will be celebrating with a dinner and dance.
0: Glenella School also celebrates their grad tomorrow with two graduates this year. And spots are going fast. Kids Play is back in Gilbert Plains, and day one is almost here. Join Emma Steven for fun-filled days Monday to Friday, 8 to 5:30. Open to kids age 4 to 12 for just $10 per day. Book one day or as many as you like. Pack a lunch most days, but keep an eye out for a few special treats along the way.
4: We have a few days that we have planned where we're going to do pizza day, where they make their own pizza, or we're going to have picnics with like hot dogs.
0: The first day is Thursday, July 2nd, and if you want to register your child, call the municipal office in Gilbert Plains, 548-2326. Weather details are on the way.
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0: Taking a look at the Fusion Credit Union weather forecast, we can expect a mix of sun and cloud throughout today with a chance of showers and the risk of a thunderstorm, a high of 19. Partly cloudy tonight with a slim chance of showers this evening and a few showers beginning before morning with the risk of a thunderstorm, a low of 9. Showers with the risk of a thunderstorm tomorrow. Wind becoming northwest, 20 kilometers an hour near noon, a high of 19. Sunshine on Saturday, a high of 20. More sun on Sunday, a high of 22. Monday kicking off next week with rain on Monday and a high of 17. Right now in Dauphin, mostly cloudy, a little bit of blue sky I can see. Humidity sitting at 60%. Wind out of the west-northwest, 13 kilometers an hour. It's 15. Sports is on the way.
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0: In just four seasons with the Dauphin Clippers 15s program, Sean Sarkonic helped build one of the most dominant runs in recent history. The team captured four straight league titles and three straight provincial titles, falling just short of a fourth provincial crown earlier this month. Seven championships in 4 years, a remarkable run that will not soon be forgotten. And according to Sarkonic, the foundation of that success was simple. A committed group of athletes willing to do whatever it took to win.
9: We've been blessed over the last four seasons to have some amazing athletes come through the program, go on to play university, and even for Team Manitoba. They put the work in. I look at myself as being the one who gave them some tools to use out there, but they're the ones that put the work in.
0: And Sarkonic's success extended to the Sevens program, where he also guided the Clippers to four straight league titles. It's the kind of run most coaches only dream about. For Sean, it became reality. After years of success on the sidelines, he has decided to step away from the program for personal reasons, and one of those reasons is family. His daughter is a high-level lacrosse player who has represented Team Saskatchewan at the U15 level for the past 3 years and currently competes on the province's elite co-ed U15 team.
9: Now it's just time to focus on her and put all my attention and energy into that. I'll definitely miss the girls.
0: Grateful for every opportunity and every person he met along the journey, Sean says his passion for the game only grew over the years. And as he steps away from the Clippers girls program, he offers a heartfelt thank you to the players, coaches, parents, and supporters who were a part of it. The Clippers meant the world to him and always will. After all, once a Clipper, always a Clipper.
9: It's where I won my first league championship, provincial championship, and then was able to go on for three more consecutive years in the league and two more provincial and then one runner-up. One of the greatest moments for me personally looking back is almost two full seasons without having a point scored against us. That doesn't happen by accident. It happens because of the hard work, effort, and dedication that those girls put in.
0: Kent Miner, who introduced Sean to rugby 26 years ago and has been a part of the Clippers coaching staff for the past several years, has also stepped away from the program. Today is the final day to register for Golf Manitoba's men's mid-amateur and women's amateur championships. The event takes place July 1st to 3rd at the beautiful Gilbert Plains Country Club. Manitoba crowns will be awarded and exemptions to the national events. You can register by heading to the story on our website on the sports tab. You have until 11:59 tonight to do so. Meanwhile, head coach Jesse Marsh wasn't revealing which players will be in his starting lineup when Canada continues its FIFA World Cup quest tonight. He did say, though, that captain Alphonso Davies will be available for the game against Qatar in Vancouver. Davies has not played since early May when he suffered a hamstring injury. He joined the national squad in Edmonton at the end of last month and has been following return-to-play protocols ever since, including warming up with teammates during Tuesday's training session, running and passing balls. And former Boston Bruins captain and franchise great Patrice Bergeron will have his number 37 jersey retired by the team in a ceremony next season. He spent the entirety of his 19-year NHL career with the Bruins from 2003 to 2023. He served as team captain for his final three seasons with the team, earned the Selke Trophy as the league's best defensive forward, an NHL record six times, and helped guide the Bruins to a Stanley Cup title in 2011. That's it. That's all from the CKDM Sports Desk.
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11: 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We'll take a quick break here and then go to our phone lines.
12: Walter?
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18: 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I have a 2007 Chevy Colorado, mid-size truck, 4x4, extended cab, silver gray, low mileage, ready to go, 204-250-4928.
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19: 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I'm looking for a medical walker with a big swivel wheels on the front and sliders on the back, and it must be adjustable for height.
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11: All right. 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
21: that's
11: is...
21: That's a riding lawnmower.
11: All right. And that was... 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
21: I didn't hear you.
11: Sorry, is it a riding lawnmower and the hood or just one listing?
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11: Just the hood. All right.
21: Yeah. Yeah.
11: Well, thanks for the call.
21: You got my number down, Pat?
11: Yep. 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
24: Yes, good morning. I'm just wondering about that
3: a trailer that was for sale, that camper that was, I didn't get the last four numbers.
11: Oh, that would be 4208.
3: 4208?
11: Yep.
3: Okay, 648-4208.
11: Yep, you got it.
3: Thank you.
11: Now, you do have some open phone lines, so if you would like to make a phone call on today's bin, you could call 204-638-7878. We have a few minutes left here, so if you'd like to get a listing on the bin, just give us a call. In the meantime, we'll go over some of the faxes, texts, and emails previously in the bin. Those included two items for sale here, a 14-foot older bumper hitch camper with a new hitch and radial tires. That was asking for $1,900. Also for sale by the same number was some tempered texture glass top patio table. That was the dimensions 60 inches by 40 inches. Comes with an umbrella and four high back chairs. Asking for $100. You could call 204-648-4297. Good morning, Bargain Bin.
4: Yeah, I got a 2007 Colorado. 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
11: That is 5628?
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11: 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Good morning, Bargain Bin.
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11: Your weather forecast brought to you by Gloria Gales. A mix of sun and cloud today with a 60% chance of showers and a risk of a thunderstorm. A high of 19, partly cloudy conditions tonight, 30% chance of showers this evening, as well as a few showers beginning before morning. There is a risk of a thunderstorm once again tonight, overnight low 9. Tomorrow morning, showers with a risk of a thunderstorm, wind northwest 20 kilometers an hour near noon. High 19, clearing conditions at night, low 8. Saturday and Sunday, expect sunshine in the morning, a high of 20 Saturday, overnight low 8. Sunday, high 22, a few periods of rain at night, low 10. Throughout Monday, expect rain and showers, high 17, low 10. And Tuesday, clouds with a chance of showers throughout the day, high 20, low 11. It's 13 in Roblin, 14 in Fisher Branch, Wasagaming, and Winnipeg. Shoal Lake and the Paw, as well as Portage, it's 15. 16 in Brandon, McCreary, and Swan River, as well as Yorkton. Currently in Dauphin, it's cloudy, wind from the west, 24 kilometers an hour. Humidity is 61%, and Dauphin at 16.
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That's Street Art 1137. We've got a fairly busy half hour ahead of us. The preview of the noon edition of AgriView on the way, as is our community update. If you're looking to plan out the rest of your weekend going into your weekend. And remember to keep listening for next cue to call for our Father's Day contest. Maybe have some dad jokes prepared. The draw for that contest will be happening on Saturday. Here's Blake Shelton. Stay country or die trying.

0: as we are starting to roll into the weekend here, a quick reminder of some of the yard sales that we have going on in the area. The Bozeman Community Yard Sale, that will be happening indoors, so rain or shine, does not matter. It's happening both tomorrow and on Saturday. Tomorrow from 9 to 5 and Saturday from 9 to 4. Then in Erickson, their townwide yard sale will be happening from 8 to 2. Participants will have some signs, markers, maybe even some balloons up. So if you're wondering who is participating, just look for some kind of sign. Usually, at least from Dauphin's citywide yard sale, I imagine it's pretty obvious because you'll see someone standing outside kind of waving with their stuff on the table. Russell's townwide garage sale will be happening from 9 to 3. And then Inglis's townwide garage sale and market will be happening from 9 to 3 as well. Not to go over any of those times or any locations, you can check out our community calendar. 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
0: And once again, it is time for the preview of the noon edition of Ag Review. I am joined in studio by Jeff Henson. Good morning, Jeff.
4: Good morning, Mara. How are you doing today?
0: Not doing bad. How's your day?
4: It's going good. I won't... Trouble's not the right word, but I won't put another dad joke on you here this afternoon. I'll leave that for our callers to continue to do today and tomorrow. But I can tell you that coming up today on Ag Review, the noon hour edition, we're going to speak with Chantelle Amy. She is part of the organizing committee for this year's Dauphin and District 4-H Beef and Sheep Show and Sale. That is coming up next Thursday and Friday over at Rotary Arena. It's the kind of unofficial kickoff to this year's Dauphin Ag Society Fair. There are 50 kids taking part in this event from six different 4-H clubs across the Parkland region, and boy, I hope I'm not going to miss any of them here, listing them off the top of my head. Awanza, Eddystone, Mountain View, Rorkton, Spruce Creek, and Tenby. I got them all. There we go. So that's the six 4-H clubs that are taking part in the Beef and Sheep Show and Sale next week. They do some judging exercises Thursday morning. The actual show of the cattle and lambs is Thursday afternoon. And then the sale itself begins at 6 o'clock next Thursday evening. And then they have other events on Friday, marketing events, team grooming events, and showmanship exercises taking place on Friday as well. So really encourage the public, though, local businesses, family, friends, other individuals. If you're looking to purchase some good quality beef, we encourage you to get to that sale next Thursday evening. Also coming up on today's show, we'll take a look at the ag calendar and the five-day weather forecast.
0: Well, thanks, Jeff, and thanks to the sponsor of this segment,
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0: 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If you're looking for some help transitioning from a paper to a plastic health card, the Oak River Public Library will be joined by some Prairie Mountain Health staff that will be helping out from 1 to 3 today. you'd like to make your way down there. Ebb and Flow High School, as well as Neepawa Collegiate, they have some graduation ceremonies and parades scheduled for today. You can check out our community calendar to go over any details. Neepawa Collegiate, that will be starting around 1 with the Ebb and Flow High School, their celebration at the Ebb and Flow Arena Complex. That will be starting at 1 as well. Parade between 4 and 5. There is some bingo happening tonight in Grandview, Thursday night bingo. That will be beginning at 6. And Kupala Fest will be starting tomorrow over in Garland. For more details on it, check out our community calendar.
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News now at noon on the way. A reminder in your next hour. Keep listening for the next cue to call for our Father's Day contest. Cue to call could happen at any point. Ending off the hour, it's Dolly Parton.

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3: Good afternoon, I'm Darnell Duff with the Noon Hour News Now, sponsored by the Dauphin Marketplace Mall. Despite excessive flooding in parts of the Swan Valley earlier this month, graduation ceremonies for the Swan Valley Regional Secondary School will go ahead as planned tomorrow. The ceremony itself begins at 3 at the school, followed by banquet, grand march, and safe grad, all at the curling rink. Swan Valley School Division Superintendent Rob Tomlinson is looking forward to it.
4: It's going to be kind of nice, actually, to get together as a Valley community to celebrate all the hard work our grade 12s have done and be together for something positive, because, you know, it's amazing how the Valley pulled together with this flood.
3: Principal Jackie Medinsky-Arp says the grads, as well as all the students in the school, deserve extra recognition for stepping up within the community.
5: If it was sandbagging here in Swan River, if it was reaching out to a friend, I happened to go to Minnetonis on Saturday to meet with my staff and our kids. It was all hands on deck. There were kids helping elderly people move gravel back onto their driveways, moving stuff out of houses.
3: This year's high school grad class in the Valley is the largest in the Parkland at 337 students. Talk about incredible. Meanwhile, Swan Valley's not the only local school celebrating their grad tomorrow. In St. Rose, Principal Kara Zorzulo says 17 students will be walking across the stage to receive their diplomas.
6: We will be having our graduation ceremony starting at 1:30 here at the school. And then after that, there will be a parade at 4 p.m. through the town. And then later in the evening, they will be celebrating with a dinner and dance.
3: 16 students are set to graduate from the Gilbert Plains Collegiate tomorrow. Their ceremonies start at 4 o'clock at the school with a parade, grand march, and safe grad to follow. Renee Minchel says the day has added importance as her daughter is a part of this year's graduating class.
7: Kind of, you know, a little more emotional, but also you know, they're her friends and her graduating class, so this one will be a little bit special.
3: Two students are also set to graduate from Glenella. And Kids Play is back in Gilbert Plains with the first day kicking off Thursday, July 2nd. Emma Steven runs the program Monday to Friday from 8 to 5:30. It's open to kids aged 4 to 12 and just $10 for a full day. Kids should bring a lunch, an extra change of clothes, bug spray, a hat and sunscreen, and a water bottle for outdoor activity days. And speaking of activities, the lineup is stacked.
8: We have lots of splash park days in Gilbert, down at the golf course, a few pool days in Grandview and Dauphin, fake days and like the museum days, and we're going to go to the Negridge site. 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
3: 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If you want to register your child, call the municipal office in Gilbert Plains, 548-2326. Weather details are coming up in just a quick jiff.
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3: Taking a look at the Dauphin Clinic Pharmacy weather forecast, we can expect a mix of sun and cloud this afternoon with a good chance of showers and the risk of a thunderstorm, a high of 19. Partly cloudy tonight, a small chance of showers this evening with a few showers beginning before the morning and the risk of a thunderstorm, a low of 9. Showers with the risk of a thunderstorm tomorrow, wind becoming northwest, 20 kilometers an hour near noon, a high of 18. Then the sun comes back for Saturday and Sunday, highs of 20 and 22. Kicking off next week, rain and a high of 17 on Monday. Right now in Dauphin, it is a mix of sun and cloud, 61% humidity. Wind out of the west, 24 kilometers an hour. It's 16. The Noon Hour Business Report is next.
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3: The TSX Composite Index is down 216 points to 34,908. The S&P 500 Index is up 80 and 69 points to 7,501, while in New York, the Dow Jones Industrial Average is up 160 and 13 points to 51,651. In New York, the NASDAQ Composite is up 364 points to 26,387. Crude oil currently down $2.17 to $73.87 a barrel. Current copper price, $6.46, and our Canadian dollar trading for 70.7 cents US. Sports is on the way right after this.
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3: After four straight league titles, three provincial championships, and a provincial runner-up finish, Sean Sarkonic is stepping away from the Dauphin Clippers girls rugby program, and as he does, so is his longtime coaching partner, Kent Miner. The man who introduced Sean to rugby more than 25 years ago has also decided to step down, bringing an end to one of the most successful coaching eras in Clippers history.
12: We grew up together, we graduated together, played hockey on the Tier 2 team and everything like that. And he had gone out the year before, and when the new season rolled around, he just tapped me on the shoulder. He said, just come give it a try. And I went out once, and I never looked back after that. And I can't thank him enough for actually getting me involved in the sport, because it's taken me all over the country.
3: After 17 years of coaching, countless championships, and memories that'll last a lifetime, Sean is ready for a new chapter. Supporting his daughter as she continues her athletic journey. Already regarded as one of Saskatchewan's top U15 lacrosse players, she has a bright future ahead, and Sean's excited to be there every step of the way as her story continues to unfold.
12: Hoping here that it leads to some university or college level of play. She's got some player or some teams that I think are having her eye on her. She puts a hell of a lot of work into her training and into her craft, and I couldn't be more proud of her and can't wait to see where she goes with it.
3: What a journey, what a rise, and Sean Sarkonic thanks everyone for the support along the way and looks forward to keeping tabs on the program moving ahead. Mike Babcock has been cleared to coach again in the National Hockey League. The league announced an investigation into Babcock as requested by the NHL Players Association has been completed, allowing the 63-year-old to return to an NHL bench. According to TSN's Ryan Rashog, details on a contract for Babcock with the Edmonton Oilers are being nailed down. However, barring a last-minute rush, Rashog reports that not to expect a news conference until early next week. The investigation was in regard to allegations Babcock invaded players' privacy during his brief time with the Columbus Blue Jackets in 2023. And the Winnipeg Blue Bombers announced today that the late Cal Murphy will be added to the team's Ring of Honor in a ceremony next month. Murphy, who passed in 2012, started as a head coach with the Blue Bombers before also becoming the general manager and then holding both titles during his time with the Bombers from 1983 to 96. His long career in the CFL included one Grey Cup championship as a coach and eight as a general manager. He'll be the 18th member of the Ring of Honor at Princess Auto Stadium. The ceremony to honor Murphy will take place when the Blue Bombers battle the Lions on July 30th. For local news anytime, head over to 730ckdm.com.
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14: Good afternoon and welcome to the program. I'm your host, Jeff Henson, and this is Ag Review, the noon hour edition. Coming up on today's show, we're going to speak with Chantel Amy, who's part of the organizing committee for next week's 4-H Beef and Sheep Show and Sale at the Rotary Arena. We'll also take a look at the 5-day weather forecast, but first, let's check the Ag Calendar, which is a presentation of Aspen Insurance of Dauphin. Laurier Lucky Charms 4-H Club will be starting back up again in the fall. They're welcoming new members. You're invited to attend their open information night tonight, starting at 7 at Laurier New Horizons. There are farmers markets taking place tomorrow. The Russell Farmers Market goes from 11 until 2 in the green space between the multiplex and the library, while the Gladstone Farmers Market goes tomorrow night from 5 till 8 near the Gladstone Ball Diamonds. Bozeman hosting their community yard sales at the Legion Hall and around town tomorrow from 9 till 5 and Saturday from 9 till 4. Town of Russell hosting their townwide garage sale Saturday at the rink and around town from 9 until 3. Town of Inglis hosting their community-wide yard and garage sale also on Saturday from 9 till 3. Participating residents there will be featured in the town map. That'll be available from local sponsored businesses and also online. And residents in Erickson hosting their townwide yard sale Saturday. That event will proceed rain or shine. You're invited to come find some treasures between 8 a.m. and 2 p.m. Participants will have signs, markers, and even balloons. The Little Valley Jamboree returns to Erickson tomorrow and Saturday. Tomorrow runs from 6 till midnight, Saturday from noon till midnight. 2 days of wonderful entertainment featuring live music, Jamboree Express Train, Money Mountain, Bouncy Castles, Silent Auction, 50-50, Canteen, and more. Check out the event post on 730CKDM's community calendar on our website for more details. Eddystone hosting their Father's Day Family Fun Day and Community Garage Sale at Westlake Community Center. That goes Sunday from 11 until 2. Gilbert Plains Co-op hosting their annual general meeting Tuesday starting at 7:30 at the Gilbert Plains Legion. It will include the President's Report, a review of financial statements, Auditor's Report, election of Board of Directors, and a presentation of service awards. Dauphin and District 4-H hosting their annual Beef and Sheep Show and Sale Thursday, June 25th at the Rotary Arena in Dauphin. The show goes in the afternoon, coffee and donuts at 5, and the sale will start at 6. All proceeds will support 4-H youth and their upcoming projects. 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Arts Ford in Neepawa hosting their weekly farmers market each Thursday from 4 till 6. It starts June 25th, continues right through to the end of August. If you'd like to be a local vendor at the farmers markets in Neepawa, you're asked to stop in and register at Arts Ford. Dauphin Ag Society hosting their annual fair weekend at the Dauphin Rec Fairgrounds. That goes Friday, June 26th to Sunday, June 28th. Get more details and a full schedule online at dauphinagsociety.ca. Also, admission wristbands and midway wristbands are currently available at both Dauphin Co-op gas bars. And that does it for today's Ag Calendar. We'll be right back on Ag Review, the noon hour edition. Still to come, a check of the 5-day weather forecast. And today's feature segment, talking about next week's 4-H Beef and Sheep Show, comes up next.
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17: 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It is the 169th day of the year. Musician Paul McCartney has a birthday, and on this day in 1928, Amelia Earhart became the first female to fly across the Atlantic Ocean. Here's some old-time insect control advice you might put to the test this summer. It says wasps and flies are easily killed like this. Dip a feather in oil and touch their backs with it. It clogs the lateral pores by which they breathe. The tactic would require a nimble hand with a feather, but a bit of research confirms that the science is sound. Horticultural oil, in fact, is used today as a cost-effective alternative to insecticides. When used in early spring, it is a potent tool for controlling overwintering aphids, mites, and soft-scale insects. There's your Old Farmer's Almanac Radio Report. 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
24: Welcome back to AgriView, the noon hour edition here on CKDM. I'm Jeff Henson. It's time now for today's feature segment, which is brought to you by Dauphin Plains Seeds Limited. Coming up next week on the eve of the start of the Dauphin Ag Society Fair, the Dauphin 4-H and District Beef Show and Sale will take place at Rotary Arena. And we're pleased to be joined right now by Chantal Amy, who is on the organizing committee for Dauphin and District 4-H Beef. Chantal, thanks for joining us on the program here today. First off, maybe give us an idea how many kids we have competing in this beef show and sale, beef and sheep show and sale, I should say, and from what area clubs are they taking part from?
25: For sure. Thanks for having me, Jeff. So this year we have 6 clubs participating. We have Alonzo Go-Getters 4-H Club, the Eddystone 4-H Beef Club, Mountain View 4-H Club, the Rorkton Variety 4-H Club, Spruce Creek 4-H Club, and the Tenby 4-H Club, giving us around 50 kids participating.
24: So a good turnout for this year. And also maybe give us a bit of an update before we actually start about talking about the days itself. Give us kind of a rough idea what these kids do over the course of the year to get these cattle and sheep ready for this show next week.
25: The work really starts way before the show. Our beef projects, many members are selecting animals in the fall as they're weaning their calves off their cows. And while our sheep members typically select their lambs January, February, as they're going to be lambs that they're showing from this current year, from there, the kids are responsible for feeding, caring for, and working for their animals on a regular basis. As we get closer to the show, they're spending time every day halter breaking, grooming, training their animals so they can be safely led in the ring. It's a lot of hard work and dedication and responsibility over many months.
0: Once again, we're joined by Chantal Abey from the Dauphin District 4-H Beef Club as they are having their annual show and sale next Thursday, just prior to the start of the Dauphin Fair. So, Chantal, maybe take us through exactly what all is going to take place. Now, most the beef show and sale itself, I understand, goes Thursday, and then there's other activities throughout the weekend as well.
25: For us, we really start, our main stuff is Thursday and Friday. So the event starts off Thursday morning at 10 a.m., and we have a steer and lamb judging competition for the kids. Here the kids are brought into the ring, and they act as judges and take what they've learned throughout the year and judge animals and place them. There'll be different qualities, how they place them, depending on what they're showing, whether it be a market animal versus a breeding animal. There's different things the kids will be looking for. And then at 11 a.m., they take their placings and they present to the judge as to why they have chosen the places that they have. At 1 p.m. on Thursday, we have the Market Lamb Show, followed by at 2:30, the Market Steer Show, and then at 3:30, an awards presentation for the winners from those shows. At 5 o'clock, we have the pre-sale coffee and donuts. As well, this year, Myers North and Penny Dauphin has graciously put on a beef and a bun meal for all the kids and families and buyers and anyone going to the show. So we encourage everyone to come out for that. And then at 6 o'clock, we have our annual market steer and lamb sale. And we hope to see a ton of people there. Friday, we start the morning off at 9 a.m. with a marketing competition. So here the kids, they go up to individually to judges and they present something to sell, whether that can be their hat, their belt, their sibling we've done, anything that they can visually either present to the judge or have a picture of. And this just helps them learn how to market their animals in the ring as well and just how to speak to potential buyers and really get them out there, out of their comfort zone and teach them things that later on they can professionally take with them. 11 o'clock on Friday, we have the team grooming events. So here the kids are broken down into teams from all different clubs. They're all mixed together from senior members to the young clover buds. And they have 30 minutes to take their animal and get them show ready, whether that's clipping, blowing, brushing and getting everything ready so that at the end of those 30 minutes, their animal is ready to go into a ring as if they were going to show. 1 o'clock on Friday, we have the sheep and cattle female show, followed at 2 o'clock by the showmanship competition, and at 3:30, the awards presentation. And then from there, we're kind of done for the weekend.
0: That marketing event, I remember being one of the judges for that marketing event last year, and it was really great to see the kids. And I know a lot of them, probably a little shy to get up in front of people, especially strangers, to present something, but to get up there, make a presentation on, and as you mentioned, Chantal, literally almost anything. As you mentioned, a good experience learner for those kids as well.
25: Yeah, we're really encouraging this year, especially for the kids to get out there and take that marketing aspect and really get out and talk to businesses and really present themselves, introduce themselves. Give them a flyer and show them what you're bringing to the sale and just invite them, whether or not they buy or not. But just come out. Let them see your animals. Let them see the hard work and how quiet these animals are, because the kids spend hours doing these things. And it just helps encourage them to keep going and really show them it's worth what the effort they put into it.
0: Once again, we're speaking with Chantal Amy, who are talking a bit about the 4-H Beef Show and Sale set for next week, just prior to the start of the Dauphin Ag Society Fair. Chantal, let's expand on that a little further and the importance of the business community and individuals coming out to that sale portion of the show next Thursday to support these hardworking 4-H kids.
25: Yeah, so the sale is the culmination of all this kid's hard work. When the buyers or even just friends and family come out and support the sale, they're not just purchasing quality locally raised beef or lamb. They're investing in the next generation of agriculture. To the support of our buyers and sponsors and community members helps make these projects possible and encourages our youth to continue learning valuable skills like responsibility, communication, animal husbandry, and leadership.
0: Now, what are the age ranges for the kids taking part in this, roughly the age ranges for the kids taking part in this beef show and sale?
25: Absolutely. So we have kids in the 4-H, you can start at 6 years old all the way up, and you can be 21. Majority of our kids, though, I believe, are grade 12, so around 17, 18 years of age.
0: Lastly here, Chantal, I remember back being a kid and 4-H being a huge part of the Dauphin Fair. Talk a bit about the importance of this beef show and sale still being a key component at the Dauphin Fair.
25: The Dolphin Fair is just a natural fit for our show on sale. It gives our members the opportunity to showcase months of hard work with a larger audience while celebrating agriculture in our region. It brings in a different group of people that we might normally see, right, than the normal, because there's just everyone's coming to town for everything else. And we're very grateful to the Dauphin Egg Society for their support and partnership in helping making us this event possible for the last how many years.
0: If there's anybody that wants more information about the beef show and sale next Thursday, Chantal, where can they go and find that info?
25: Absolutely. So we have our Facebook page. We've been advertising everybody. It's the Dauphin and District 4-H Beef Sheep and Show and Sale. And then go on there, reach out, send me a message. I'm always on there with anything. Or they can shoot us an email at dauphinshowandsale@gmail.com, and we'll happy to get back to them.
0: We've been speaking today with Chantal Amy from the Dauphin, with regards to the Dauphin and 4-H District Beef Show and Sale coming up next Thursday at Rotary Arena, just prior to the start of this year's Dauphin Fair. Chantal, thanks for joining us on the program today, and here's hoping for a good turnout for the sale next Thursday night, and I'm sure all of the kids very excited here as that date grows closer next Thursday.
25: Thanks so much for having us, Jeff. And yeah, we look forward to seeing everyone next Thursday and Friday.
0: 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We'll check the 5-day weather forecast coming up next.
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3: Welcome back to the program. This is the Noon Hour edition of Ag Review. I'm Darnell Duff. Time to take a look at the full 5-day weather forecast, which is sponsored by the great folks over at Right Side Equipment. For the remainder of the afternoon, we can expect a mix of sun and cloud with a 60% chance of showers and the risk of a thunderstorm, a high of 19, giving way to tonight to partly cloudy conditions with a 30% chance of showers this evening, then a few showers beginning before the morning with the risk of a thunderstorm, a low of 9. Showers with the risk of a thunderstorm tomorrow. Wind becoming northwest 20 kilometers an hour near noon, a high of 19. Sunshine on Saturday and Sunday for Father's Day too, highs of 20 and 22, a high of 17 on Monday, but the rain does return. Right now in Dauphin, blue sky paired with some cloud cover, 55% humidity, wind out of the southwest 13 kilometers an hour, it's 17. That's going to wrap it up for the program. Jeff Henson will return tomorrow. This has been the Noon Hour edition of Ag Review.
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That one will wake you up. Good afternoon, I'm Mara. It's 12:32. Do you have any plans for Father's Day? This week, we have mentioned a lot our Father's Day contest and listening for your cue to call for your next chance to play. And that still stands. Keep listening for your next cue to call. We're playing our Father's Day contest throughout today. We will tomorrow. And the draw itself will be on Saturday. But what are your plans for the day itself, for Father's Day? If you're looking for ideas, I have a suggestion. So keep listening for that. Here's the Hunter Brothers, Born and Raised.

0: Big festivals over the horizon. Canada's National Ukrainian Festival, Rock in the Fields and Minnedosa Country Fest, which is now just 7 days away. And with festivals of that size, they do ask for some help for volunteers. Canada's National Ukrainian Festival, they are looking for some volunteers for working evening gate shifts as well as bar shifts. 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
1: If you're looking for something to do tomorrow or on Saturday, a reminder that the Little Valley Jamboree in Erickson will be running Friday from 6 to midnight. So if you want to stop by after work or if you have plans in the morning, it is from 6 to midnight. And on Saturday, it is running from 12 to 12, from noon to midnight. The recipients for this year for the Little Valley Jamboree are Reese Sheen from Minneota and Nathan Hudala from Forest. Plenty going on over both days. If you want to see a full list, a full itinerary of the events that are happening, you can find that available on our community calendar.
2: MMF National Election Day is approaching. 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

The Chris Berger Band is hosting another open mic night at the Old Fire Hall at the Watson Art Center. Now, if you haven't been to one before, it's pretty simple. You show up around 6:30, pay $5 admission at the door, and then whoever wants to sign up for the open mic, they can perform, whether it be quite literally anything. It could be poetry. It could be a performance of some kind of instrument. You could be singing, whatever it is. The mic is yours, but you don't have to. If you want to show up and just watch the performances, that is more than welcome as well. Again, that will be happening at 7. That is tomorrow. Admission $5 at the door.

If you are or you know someone who is a youth looking to get that first job, get their foot in the door, make sure to listen carefully to News Now at 1 o'clock. The Manitoba Youth Job Center is hosting an open house in Dauphin, and Ian Gillingham will have the details for you just after this. Here's Thomas Rapp.

0: Good afternoon. I'm Ian Gillingham with 7:30 CKDM News Now to 1 o'clock, brought to you by McCreary Supply. Dauphin is playing host to an open house from the Manitoba Youth Job Center on Friday. It goes from 2 to 4:30 and takes place at 135 2nd Avenue Northeast. Manitoba Youth Job Center Program Assistant Anna Nickel answered a few questions about the program in an emailed statement. Part of the statement read, according to Statistics Canada, Canada's youth unemployment rate has increased from roughly 11% before the pandemic to over 13% in 2025, with peaks nearing 15%, the highest non-pandemic levels seen in a decade. This has become a large barrier for youth looking to obtain their first job. At the open house, they'll have resume help, career planning assistance, and interview preparation, among other services. For more information, head to the story on our website. A 13-year-old male from Sandy Bay has been charged with uttering threats to cause death or bodily harm. Early Monday morning, Manitoba First Nations Police Service were informed that a student of the Isaac Beaulieu Memorial School was threatening to attend the school on graduation day and shoot multiple students. Members of the Sandy Bay Detachment identified a suspect and arrested him on Tuesday without incident. He has been released from custody under a promise to appear in court on a later date. And are you one of the many local business owners or makers in the RM of Dauphin? The municipality wants to show off what you do. They'll soon have a local businesses, makers, and creators showcase on their website. If you want your products or business to be a part of the showcase, you only need to send the RM a few things, either by Facebook message or emailing info@rmofdauphin.ca. They'll need some pictures of your product, services, or workspace, business, or contact information, and a short description of what you do. In the forecast, it's a mix of sun and cloud today with a 60% chance of showers and a thunderstorm risk. Today's high, 19 degrees. Tonight looks partly cloudy, 30% chance of showers in the evening, and a few showers starting before the morning, thunderstorm risk continuing, and a low of 9. Tomorrow, showers with a thunderstorm risk, 20 km/h winds around noon, high for the day of 19. Tomorrow night looks clear, low 8. Saturday should be sunny, high 20. Sunday sunny, high 22. And Monday some rain, high 17. Right now in Dauphin, it's partly cloudy. The humidity is 55%. Wind is from the southwest at 13 km/h, and it's 17 degrees. Our Sports Star of the Day feature keeps us here in Dauphin. Let's head to the CKDM Sports Desk.
1: In just four seasons with the Dauphin Clippers 15s program, Sean Sarkonic helped build one of the most dominant runs in recent history. The team captured four straight league titles and three straight provincial titles, falling just short of a fourth provincial crown earlier this month. Seven championships in 4 years, a remarkable run that will not soon be forgotten. And according to Sarkonic, the foundation of that success was simple: a committed group of athletes willing to do whatever it took to win.
2: We've been blessed over the last four seasons to have some amazing athletes come through the program, go on to play university, and even for Team Manitoba. They put the work in. I look at myself as being the one who gave them some tools to use out there, but they're the ones that put the work in.
1: And Sarkonic's success extended to the Sevens program, where he also guided the Clippers to four straight league titles. It's the kind of run most coaches only dream about. For Sean, it became reality. After years of success on the sidelines, he has decided to step away from the program for personal reasons, and one of those reasons is family. His daughter is a high-level lacrosse player who has represented Team Saskatchewan at the U15 level for the past 3 years and currently competes on the province's elite co-ed U15 team.
2: Now it's just time to focus on her and put all my attention and energy into that. I'll definitely miss the girls.
1: Grateful for every opportunity and every person he met along the journey, Sean says his passion for the game only grew over the years. And as he steps away from the Clippers girls program, he offers a heartfelt thank you to the players, coaches, parents, and supporters who were a part of it. The Clippers meant the world to him and always will. After all, once a Clipper, always a Clipper.
2: It's where I won my first league championship, provincial championship, and then was able to go on for three more consecutive years in the league and two more provincial and then one runner-up. One of the greatest moments for me personally, looking back, is almost two full seasons without having a point scored against us. That doesn't happen by accident. It happens because of the hard work, effort, and dedication that those girls put in.
1: Kent Miner, who introduced Sean to rugby 26 years ago and has been a part of the Clippers coaching staff for the past several years, has also stepped away from the program.
0: Mike Babcock has been cleared to coach again in the NHL. The league announced an investigation into Babcock, as requested by the NHL Players Association, has been completed, allowing the 63-year-old to return to an NHL bench. According to TSN's Ryan Rishog, details on a contract for Babcock with the Edmonton Oilers are being nailed down. However, barring a last-minute rush, Rishog reports not to expect a news conference until early next week. The investigation was in regard to allegations Babcock invaded players' privacy during his brief time with the Columbus Blue Jackets in 2023. The Winnipeg Blue Bombers announced that the late Cal Murphy will be added to the team's Ring of Honor in a ceremony next month. Murphy, who passed away in 2012, started as a head coach with the Blue Bombers before also becoming the general manager and then holding both titles during his time with the Blue Bombers from 1983 to 96. His long career in the CFL included one Grey Cup championship as a coach and eight as a general manager. Murphy will be the 18th member of the Ring of Honor at Princess Auto Stadium. The ceremony to honor Murphy will take place when the Blue Bombers battle the BC Lions on July 30th. That's news, weather, and sports for this hour. For local news anytime, go to 730ckdm.com.
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the Rolling Stones, Rockin' a Hard Place. It's 1:11. I'm Mara. Thanks for joining me. I'll be with you up until 2 o'clock. Then, as usual, LJ will hop in studio. Remember to keep listening for that next cue to call for our dad jokes. Could happen at any point. Here's High Valley.

0: as you're planning out your weekend, now's a good time to remind you that the Dolphin Kings annual general meeting is happening Sunday at the Parkland Rec Complex. Everyone is welcome to stop by. It's going to be starting at 6, specifically at the Aspen Lodge in the Parkland Rec Complex. Again, that is on Sunday and is the Dolphin Kings annual general meeting.
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Brett Kissel, Make a Life, Not a Living. And if you've been hearing any of that static sound through the radio, as a reminder, if you listen to us through the free Radio Player Canada app, then that will not have any of that staticky sound. Here's Miranda Lambert and Chris Stapleton.

bad. And we are looking for our seventh caller to 204-638-7878. Our seventh caller to play our Dad Jokes Father's Day contest. That is the seventh caller. Here's Tom Cochran, Life is a Highway.

0: And it is time for some dad jokes. Our seventh caller today, and joining me, we have Mary calling from Swan River. How's it going, Mary?
1: Great, thank you. How are you?
0: I'm not doing bad. I'm here. You're a fan of dad jokes.
1: I love them so much.
0: All right, do you have one for us today?
1: I do. What is the difference between a poorly dressed man on a tricycle and a well-dressed man on a bicycle?
0: A wheel?
1: A tire.
2: Oh, Dad.
0: That's a good one. It works both ways.
1: Thank you.
0: Oh, thanks for the call. Have a good one.
1: You too. Thanks. Bye-bye.
0: Well, thanks, Mary. No, that is a good one. What is the difference between a poorly, I think it was well-dressed man on a bicycle and a poorly dressed man on a tricycle? A tire. That is a good one. Mary has been entered into the draw for the $1,000 prize package for Sammy's Farm Supply in Dauphin. That draw will be happening on Saturday. And thanks to some sponsors for our Father's Day Dad Jokes contest, including Sammy's Farm Supply in Dauphin, Dauphin Canadian Tire, Canada's National Ukrainian Festival, Parkland Sunrooms, Anishinaabe Petro-Canada Service Station in Dauphin, Western Bakery, Parkland Source for Sports in Dauphin, and The Brick in Dauphin.
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0: Your weather forecast brought to you by the Intermountain Watershed District. A mix of sun and cloud expected to continue this afternoon. There is a 60% chance of showers and a risk of a thunderstorm. A high of 19 today. Partly cloudy conditions tonight with a 30% chance of showers this evening. A few showers expected before morning. A risk of a thunderstorm tonight. Overnight low 9. Showers tomorrow morning with a risk of a thunderstorm. Wind northwest 20 kilometers an hour near noon. High 19. Clearing conditions at night. Overnight low 8. Sunshine Saturday, high 20, low 8. Sunshine again Sunday morning, high 22, with periods of rain at night, low 10. Monday, rain showers expected throughout the day, high 17, low 10. And Tuesday, clouds throughout the day with a chance of showers, high 20, low 11. It's 14 in the Paw, 15 in Roblin, as well as Wasagaming. Swan River 16, Winnipeg 16, 17 in Portage, McCreary, and Yorkton, and it is 18 in Brandon. In Fisher Branch, right now, we do not have a current temperature on Environment Canada. Currently in Dauphin, it's cloudy. Wind from the northwest, 15 kilometers an hour. Humidity is 54%. In Dauphin, it's 18.
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is, of course, Boston. More than a feeling, it's 139. Fairly cloudy outside, although it has been cloudy for a lot of the day. These clouds look a little bit darker. We do have a chance of showers today, something to keep in mind as we're nearing the end of the workday or the second half. It's 139.

0: Bit of Shania Twain, it's 1:47. And if you're looking for something to do, it is Thursday. So Thursday night bingo is happening at Grandview. The doors will be opening at 6 if you'd like to stop by. That will be happening at Grandview, and that is the Legion Branch number 14.
1: 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Soft, creamy, and crunchy. 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

That's Patty Loveless. It's 1:55 news now at 2 o'clock on the way. Plenty of graduation celebrations in the Parkland. Ian Gillingham will have the breakdown for you during news. Ending off the hour with Kate's Outlaw. Here's Dealer of the Pain.

0: Good afternoon. I'm Ian Gillingham with 7:30 CKDM News Now to 2 o'clock. This year's largest graduating class in the Parkland is set to receive their diplomas on Friday. 337 students are graduating from Swan Valley Regional Secondary School. Jackie Majdinski-Arp is principal of the school.
1: The staff comes in, the kids come in, they take a picture outside on the football field, and then the ceremony starts at 3. We have our banquet at our curling center, we have a grand march there, then we have safe grad at 10 o'clock.
0: Majdinski-Arp says this year's graduating class can best be described as resilient.
1: Have gone through many things, life-changing events, from losing parents to, you know, the flood of now. You name it, these kids are very, very resilient.
0: She also wanted to send a special thank you to her students for stepping up and helping others during the recovery efforts from recent flooding in the area. Three other Parkland schools will also be celebrating grads on Friday. In Gilbert Plains, Principal Renee Minshull says 16 students will be receiving their diplomas.
2: Grad ceremonies start at 4 o'clock here in the school. After ceremonies, there is a parade at 6 o'clock, and then the kids transition over to the hall and do their grand march. And then after that, they go home for supper, or they go with their families for supper, and then come back to the hall for safe grad.
0: Meanwhile, St. Rose School also celebrates their grad Friday afternoon at 1:30 at the school, followed by a parade at 4 through the streets of St. Rose, with a supper and dance to follow at the community center. Principal Caro Zerzolo says they are extremely proud of this year's graduating class of 17 students in St. Rose.
3: We will be having our graduation ceremony starting at 1:30 here at the school. And then after that, there will be a parade at 4 p.m. through the town. And then later in the evening, they will be celebrating with a dinner and dance.
0: Meanwhile, Glenella School also celebrates their grad on Friday with 2 graduates this year. Their ceremony begins at 5 p.m. in the Glenella School Gymnasium. Kids Play is back in Gilbert Plains, and day one is almost here. Spots are going fast. Join Emma Steven for fun-filled days Monday through Friday, 8 a.m. to 5:30 p.m. Open to kids ages 4 to 12 for just $10 per day. You can book one day or as many as you'd like. Pack a lunch most days, but keep an eye out for a few special treats along the way.
4: We have a few days that we have planned where we're going to do pizza day where they make their own pizza, or we're going to have picnics with like hot dogs.
0: The first day is Thursday, July 2nd. If you want to register your child, call the municipal office in Gilbert Plains at 548-2326. In the forecast, it's a mix of sun and cloud today with a 60% chance of showers and a thunderstorm risk with a high of 19 degrees. Tonight looks partly cloudy, 30% chance of showers in the evening, and a few showers starting up before morning, thunderstorm risk this evening and a low of 9. Tomorrow, showers with a risk of a thunderstorm, 20 km per hour winds around noon, high for the day of 19, and tomorrow night should be clear, low 8. Saturday, calling for sun, high 20. Sunday, sunny, high 22. And Monday, some rain, high 17. Right now in Dauphin, it's cloudy. The humidity is 54%. Wind is from the northwest at 15 kilometers per hour. And it's 18 degrees. In sports, what a ride it's been. Darnell Duff has the story with today's sports star of the day.
5: At Kent Miner's urging, Sean Sarkonic gave rugby a shot and never looked back. He joined the senior men's Dauphin Mavericks in the 1999 season, immediately finding a welcoming team and a game whose physical, contact-driven style suited him perfectly. Sean played with the Mavericks until their 2007 hiatus, then suited up for the Brandon Barbarians through 2022, and for the past 3 seasons, he's back where it all began with the Mavericks, and his love for the game is stronger than ever. And off the field, Sean has made an equally lasting impact as a coach. He started with the Crocus Plains Boys program in 2009, spent 4 years there, then launched the Elton Sabres program, leading it for 6 years. That same year in 2009, he also took the reins as head coach of Manitoba's U18 women's team, a role he held for an impressive 14 years.
6: Oh, it was amazing. You know, I got to see a lot of the country going to nationals. I had the opportunity to coach some amazing athletes. One actually being Emily Totosi from Syracuse, who's been in the last 2 Women's World Cups with the National Senior Women's Team.
5: Then in the spring of 2023, Sean brought his coaching experience to the green and white, taking over the Dauphin Clippers girls program. And although he had never coached in Dauphin before, he quickly made an impact and helped guide the team through a remarkable run.
6: Over my career with U18 provincial team, always had a number of Dauphin girls that played for me. So it was kind of like coming back home, just actually having the opportunity to actually coach my hometown team, and what a run we went on.
5: Sean guided the team to 4 straight league titles, 3 straight provincial titles, and 1 runner-up finish at the provincials.
0: Mike Babcock has been cleared to coach again in the NHL. The league announced an investigation into Babcock, as requested by the NHL Players Association, has been completed, allowing the 63-year-old to return to an NHL bench. According to TSN's Ryan Rishog, details on a contract for Babcock with the Edmonton Oilers are being nailed down. However, barring a last-minute rush, Rishog reports not to expect a news conference until early next week. The investigation was in regard to allegations Babcock invaded players' privacy during his brief time with the Columbus Blue Jackets in 2023. The Winnipeg Blue Bombers announced Thursday that the late Cal Murphy will be added to the team's Ring of Honor in a ceremony next month. Murphy, who passed in 2012, started as a head coach with the Blue Bombers before also becoming the general manager and then holding both titles during his time with the Blue Bombers from 1983 to 96. His long career in the CFL included 1 Grey Cup championship as coach and 8 as general manager. Murphy will be the 18th member of the Ring of Honor at Princess Auto Stadium. The ceremony to honor Murphy will take place when the Blue Bombers battle the BC Lions on July 30th. That's news, weather, and sports for this hour. For local news anytime, go to 730ckdm.com.

There you go, starting off our hour with OCM on CKDM. We've got a jam-packed show ahead for you today. It's graduation month, it feels like, in Dauphin. Lots of celebrations going on today. Lots of events that you can catch, as well as, most importantly, dad jokes. Father's Day is this weekend. We're doing our dad jokes contest for just a little bit longer, today and tomorrow. It ends tomorrow. We're going to play it six times a day. Make sure you tune in all day, every day, all day long, listening for your cue to call. And then call us in with your favorite dad joke. Doesn't even have to be a good one, just your favorite. And you'll be entered to win a $1,000 prize back from Sammy's Farm Supply in Dauphin. So tune in. We're going to play it two more times today. In the meantime, we've got Ashley McBride on CKDM.

0: Ashley McBride with Martha Devine on CKDM. It's 2:16 right now. And you know what? You know what's steadily approaching? Country Fest. It's only 7 days away. Can you believe that? I really can. I feel like it was just yesterday. I was learning all about Country Fest, all of the past performers, and hearing the reveal of all of this year's performers. If you are going to Country Fest, if you're planning on going, you should pick up your weekend passes now before it's too late. Get your weekend passes at countryfest.ca. This is an event you're really not going to want to miss.
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You're looking for something to do this Friday? 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

0: That's Take a Chance on Me by ABBA on CKDM. You know what? I always find it amazing how many ABBA songs I know, and I don't know that it was an ABBA song until I see it. Mara is actually the one who pointed that out. We've got weather on the way in just a second. Make sure you stay tuned.
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0: And taking a look at the weather forecast brought to you by the Winnipeg Osis Meat Market. Today, a mix of sun and cloud with 60% chance of showers and a risk of a thunderstorm. A high of 19, partly cloudy at night, 30% chance of showers in the evening. A few showers beginning before morning and a risk of a thunderstorm with a low of 9. On Friday, showers, a risk of a thunderstorm, wind coming from the northwest at 20. Near noon, a high of 19, a low of 8, and clearing into the night. On Saturday, sunny, a high of 20, clear at night, and a low of 8. On Sunday, sunny, a high of 22, periods of rain at night, and a low of 10. And on Monday, rain, a high of 17, showers at night, and a low of 10. Right now across the parkland, it's 15 degrees in the Paw. It's 15 in Wissagaming as well. 16 degrees in Roblin as well as Winnipeg. It's 17 in Portage, Shoal Lake, and in Swan River. And it's 18 in McCreary, as well as Brandon. Right now in Dauphin, it's cloudy. The humidity is 56%. The wind is from the west to northwest at 17, gusting to 28 kilometers an hour. And it's 18 degrees.
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5: Commodity prices are a presentation of Right Side Equipment. November canola is down 1180 at 734.30. September spring wheat is down 0.005 at 6.477. And September winter wheat down 8.5 at 651.25. On the Chicago Board of Trade, July oats are up 6.75 at 313.25. September wheat is down 7.25 at 614 even. December corn is down 4.75 at 444 even. November soybeans down 6.5 at 1,142.75. December soybean meal is down 2.8 at 303.3. And December soybean oil down 137 at 65.80. On the Mercantile Exchange, August live cattle down 2.225 at 246.625. August feeder cattle down 0.825 at 366.6. And August lean hogs up 0.225 at 96.725. 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

0: Good afternoon. I'm Ian Gillingham with 7:30 CKDM News Now to 3 o'clock, brought to you by AOK Furnace and Duct Cleaning. Are you one of the many local business owners or makers in the RM of Dauphin? The municipality wants to show off what you do. They'll soon have a local business makers and creators showcase on their website. If you want your products or business to be part of the showcase, you only need to send the RM a few things, either by Facebook message or emailing info@rmofdauphin.ca. They'll need some pictures of your product, services, or workspace, business or contact information, and a short description of what you do. A 13-year-old male from Sandy Bay has been charged with uttering threats to cause death or bodily harm. Early Monday morning, Manitoba First Nations Police Service were informed that a student of the Isaac Beaulieu Memorial School was threatening to attend the school on graduation day and shoot multiple students. Members of the Sandy Bay detachment identified a suspect and arrested him on Tuesday without incident. He has been released from custody under a promise to appear in court at a later date. Dauphin is playing host to an open house from the Manitoba Youth Job Center on Friday. It goes from 2 to 4:30 and takes place at 135 2nd Avenue Northwest. Manitoba Youth Job Center Program Assistant Anna Nickel answered a few questions about the program in an emailed statement. Part of the statement read, "According to Statistics Canada, Canada's youth unemployment rate has increased from roughly 11% before the pandemic to over 13% in 2025, with peaks nearing 15%, the highest non-pandemic levels seen in a decade. This has become a large barrier for youth looking to obtain their first job." At the open house, they'll have resume help, career planning assistance, and interview preparation, among other services. For more information, head to the story on our website. In the forecast, it is a mix of sun and cloud today, with a 60% chance of showers and thunderstorm risk. High is 19 for today. Tonight looks partly cloudy, 30% chance of showers in the evening with that continued thunderstorm risk, and a few showers starting before the morning. Tonight's low is 9 degrees. Tomorrow, we can expect showers with a risk of a thunderstorm, 20 km/h winds around noon, and a high of 19. Tomorrow night, clear, low 8. Saturday, calling for sun and a high of 20. Sunday, sunny, high 22. Monday, some rain, high 17. Right now in Dauphin, it's cloudy. The humidity is 56%. Wind is from the west-northwest at 17 km/h, gusting to 28, and it's 18 degrees. Our Sports Star of the Day feature keeps us in Dauphin. 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
1: In just four seasons with the Dauphin Clippers 15s program, Sean Sarkonic helped build one of the most dominant runs in recent history. The team captured four straight league titles and three straight provincial titles, falling just short of a fourth provincial crown earlier this month. Seven championships in 4 years, a remarkable run that will not soon be forgotten. And according to Sarkonic, the foundation of that success was simple: a committed group of athletes willing to do whatever it took to win.
2: We've been blessed over the last four seasons to have some amazing athletes come through the program, go on to play university, and even for Team Manitoba. They put the work in. I look at myself as being the one who gave them some tools to use out there, but they're the ones that put the work in.
1: And Sarkonic's success extended to the Sevens program, where he also guided the Clippers to four straight league titles. It's the kind of run most coaches only dream about. For Sean, it became reality. After years of success on the sidelines, he has decided to step away from the program for personal reasons, and one of those reasons is family. His daughter is a high-level lacrosse player who has represented Team Saskatchewan at the U15 level for the past 3 years and currently competes on the province's elite co-ed U15 team.
2: Now it's just time to focus on her and put all my attention and energy into that. I'll definitely miss the girls.
1: Grateful for every opportunity and every person he met along the journey, Sean says his passion for the game only grew over the years. And as he steps away from the Clippers girls program, he offers a heartfelt thank you to the players, coaches, parents, and supporters who were a part of it. The Clippers meant the world to him and always will. After all, once a Clipper, always a Clipper.
2: It's where I won my first league championship, provincial championship, and then was able to go on for three more consecutive years in the league and two more provincial and then one runner-up. One of the greatest moments for me personally, looking back, is almost two full seasons without having a point scored against us. That doesn't happen by accident. It happens because of the hard work, effort, and dedication that those girls put in.
1: Kent Miner, who introduced Sean to rugby 26 years ago and has been a part of the Clippers coaching staff for the past several years, has also stepped away from the program.
0: The Montreal Alouettes have signed receiver-returner Mario Alford for a second stint with the club. Alford previously played with the Alouettes for parts of three seasons from 2019 to 2022. He was traded to the Saskatchewan Roughriders on July 3rd of 2022 for a sixth-round pick in the 2023 CFL Draft. He was named the CFL's Outstanding Special Teams Player that season with a league-high four return touchdowns. The 34-year-old has 286 punt returns for 3,278 yards and 7 touchdowns and 197 kickoff returns for 4,771 yards and 4 TDs over 74 career CFL games with Toronto, Montreal, and Saskatchewan. The Washington Capitals have signed head coach Spencer Carberry to a multi-year contract extension. Carberry is coming off a 2025-26 campaign where his team went 43-40-9, missing the playoffs by 4 points. He led the Capitals to the NHL's second-best record in 24-25 with a 51-22-9 record to claim the number one seed in the Eastern Conference. The team's performance was a 20-point improvement from the year before, and he won the Jack Adams Award as Coach of the Year for his efforts. That's news, weather, and sports for this hour. For local news anytime, go to 730ckdm.com.
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4: Yay!

Good afternoon. I'm LJ, joining you until 6. We've got dad jokes running today. That is at the top of our agenda. Dad jokes, our Father's Day contest here on CKDM with Father's Day coming up this weekend. When you hear your cue to call us with your favorite dad joke and you'll be entered to win a $1,000 prize pack from Sammy's Farm Supply in Dauphin. We've got Doc Walker with Beautiful Life in our hour underway here on CKDM.

0: Doc Walker, Beautiful Life here on CKDM. Your time is running out to get your weekend passes for Dauphin's Country Fest. It's June 25th until the 28th. That is 7 days away. That's 1 week. That's next Thursday. This is an event you're really not going to want to miss, so make sure you don't miss out on the biggest show in the parkland. Get your weekend passes before it's too late at countryfest.ca.
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Dad. All right, it's time. We're going to play Dad Jokes, our Father's Day contest here on CKDM. So get your calls in. Be prepared with your favorite dad joke. Call in 638-7878 now for your chance to play. We've got Brandy Vesna. Country Glam on CKDM in the meantime.

0: it's time for Dad Jokes on CKDN. I'm joined by Tracy from Dauphin. Tracy, how you doing?
1: I'm doing great.
0: Okay, so you have a dad joke for me?
1: Sure do.
0: All right, let's hear it.
1: What do you call an iPhone that isn't joking around?
0: I don't know. What do you call an iPhone that isn't
1: a dead serious?
0: A dead what?
1: A dead serious.
2: Oh, Dad.
0: Oh, my goodness.
1: Well, yeah, that's so a real dad joke.
0: That was a real dad joke. That was a real one. Thank you so much for playing, Tracy. You
1: Thanks
0: are
1: so much.
0: Entered to win a $1,000 prize pack from Sammy's Farm Supply in Dauphin.
1: Perfect. Thank you.
0: All right. You have a good day.
1: You too. Bye-bye.
0: Make sure you are tuned in all day, every day, to listen for your cue to call to play dad jokes here on CKDM. We're going to do one more time today, and then tomorrow's your last day. It's your last opportunity. Do 6 more tomorrow. So 7 total. 7 more chances to win. And of course, thank you to the sponsors. Dad Jokes Father's Day Contest is brought to you by Sammy's Farm Supply in Dauphin, Dauphin Canadian Tire, Canada's National Ukrainian Festival, Parkland Sunrooms, Anishinaabe Ake Petro Canada Service Station in Dauphin, Western Bakery, Parkland Source for Sports in Dauphin, and The Brick in Dauphin. Here's Josh Turner. Why don't we just dance? Here on CKDM.

0: Josh Turner, why don't we just dance on CKDM? It is looking like rain showers are on the way. Heavy rain showers are on the way. So make sure you stay tuned. We're going to chat about weather in just a second.
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0: And taking a look at the weather forecast, brought to you by Genic Excavating and Mulching. Today, a mix of sun and cloud, 60% chance of showers, and a risk of a thunderstorm. A high of 19, partly cloudy at night with 30% chance of showers in the evening. A few showers beginning before morning, a risk of a thunderstorm, and a low of 9. On Friday, showers, a risk of a thunderstorm, wind becoming northwest at 20 kilometers an hour near noon, and a high of 19 with a low of 8 and clear at night. On Saturday, sunny, a high of 20, clear into the night, and a low of 8. On Sunday, sunny, a high of 22, periods of rain at night, and a low of 10. And on Monday, rain, a high of 17, showers at night, and a low of 10. Right now, across the parkland, it's 14 degrees in Roblin. It's 15 in the Paw. 16 degrees in Wissagaming, as well as Shoal Lake. It's 17 in both Yorkton, Swan River, Fisher Branch, as well as Winnipeg. It's 18 degrees in Portage and in Brandon, and 19 in McCreary. Right now in Dauphin, there's light rain. The humidity is 68%. The wind is from the west to northwest at 22 kilometers an hour, and it's 16 degrees. 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
1: at CKDM. We've got the Pet Patrol and Community Calendar on the way, so don't you go anywhere. Make sure you stay tuned. In the meantime, Tim Hicks going somewhere.

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Chris Cummins, battle teacher on CKDM, bringing us to the top of the hour. Manitoba Youth's Youth Job Center is having an open house in Dauphin tomorrow. Ian Gillingham has more on that at the top of the hour. We've got Brett Eldridge ending off the hour. Lose My Mind here on CKDM.

0: Good afternoon, I'm Ian Gillingham with 7:30 CKDM News Now to 4 o'clock. The Manitoba Youth Job Centre is hosting an open house in Dauphin tomorrow from 2 to 4:30 at 135 2nd Avenue Northeast. Anna Nickel, Manitoba Youth Job Centre Program Assistant, answered some questions about what the organization does in an emailed statement. Part of the statement read, "The Manitoba Youth Job Centre, operated by the Government of Manitoba, provides community-based summer youth employment skills throughout rural and northern Manitoba. The program operates from May through August." The Dauphin Open House will feature resume and cover letter help, interview preparation, and career planning assistance, among other things. Considering some of the challenges youth face when entering the workforce, these services will be a big help. For more information about the Youth Job Center Open House in Dauphin, head to the story on our website. This year's largest graduating class in the Parkland is set to receive their diplomas tomorrow. 337 students are graduating from Swan Valley Regional Secondary School. Jackie Majdinski-Arp is principal of the school.
1: The staff comes in, the kids come in, they take a picture outside on the football field, and then the ceremony starts at 3. We have our banquet at our curling center. We have a grand march there. Then we have safe grad at 10 o'clock.
0: Majdinski-Arp says this year's graduating class can be best described as resilient.
1: Have gone through many things, life-changing events, from losing parents to, you know, the flood of now. You name it, these kids are very, very resilient.
0: She also wanted to send a special thank you to her students for stepping up and helping others during the recovery efforts from the recent flooding in the area. Three other Parkland schools will be celebrating grads tomorrow. In Gilbert Plains, Principal Renee Minchel says 16 students will be receiving their diplomas.
2: Grad ceremonies start at 4 o'clock here in the school. After ceremonies, there is a parade at 6 o'clock, and then the kids transition over to the hall and do their grand march. And then after that, they go home for supper, or they go with their families for supper, and then come back to the hall for safe grad.
0: Meanwhile, St. Rose School also celebrates their grad tomorrow afternoon at 1:30 at the school, followed by a parade at 4 through the streets of St. Rose, with a supper and dance to follow at the community center. Principal Cara Zerzolo says they are extremely proud of this year's graduating class of 17 students in St. Rose.
2: We will be having our graduation ceremony starting at 1:30 here at the school, and then after that there will be a parade at 4 p.m. through the town. And then later in the evening, they will be celebrating with a dinner and dance.
0: Meanwhile, Glenella School also celebrates their grad tomorrow with two graduates this year. Their ceremony begins at 5 p.m. at the Glenella School Gymnasium. In the forecast, a mix of sun and cloud for today with a 60% chance of showers and a risk of a thunderstorm with a high of 19 degrees. Tonight looks partly cloudy, 30% chance of showers in the evening. Looking at the weather radar, those will start around 5:30, so keep that in mind. And a few showers before the morning with a thunderstorm risk as well, low of 9. Tomorrow, calling for showers with a risk of a thunderstorm, 20 km/h winds around noon, and a high for the day of 19. Tomorrow night, clear with a low of 8. Saturday, calling for sun, high 20. Sunday, sunny, high 22. And Monday, some rain, high 17. Right now in Dauphin, there's some light rain. The humidity is 68%. Wind is from the northwest at 21 km/h, and it's 16 degrees. In our business report, the TSX Composite Index is down 155.85 at 34,969.26. The S&P 500 Index is up 80.48 at 7,500.58. The Dow Jones Industrial Average in New York is up 72.71 at 51,565.26, and the NASDAQ Composite is up 496.27 at 26,517.93. Oil is down 20 cents at $75.82 USD per barrel. The current copper price is $6.44 USD per pound, and our Canadian dollar trading at 70 cents on the US dollar. In sports, what a ride it's been. Darnell Duff has the story with today's sports star of the day.
3: At Kent Miner's urging, Sean Sarkonic gave rugby a shot and never looked back. He joined the senior men's Dauphin Mavericks in the 1999 season, immediately finding a welcoming team and a game whose physical, contact-driven style suited him perfectly. Sean played with the Mavericks until their 2007 hiatus, then suited up for the Brandon Barbarians through 2022, and for the past three seasons, he's back where it all began with the Mavericks, and his love for the game is stronger than ever. And off the field, Sean has made an equally lasting impact as a coach. He started with the Crocus Plains Boys program in 2009, spent 4 years there, then launched the Elton Sabres program, leading it for 6 years. That same year in 2009, he also took the reins as head coach of Manitoba's U18 women's team, a role he held for an impressive 14 years.
4: Oh, it was amazing. You know, I got to see a lot of the country going to nationals. I had the opportunity to coach some amazing athletes. One actually being Emily Totosi from Syracuse, who's been in the last two Women's World Cups with the National Senior Women's Team.
3: Then in the spring of 2023, Sean brought his coaching experience to the green and white, taking over the Dauphin Clippers girls program. And although he had never coached in Dauphin before, he quickly made an impact and helped guide the team through a remarkable run.
4: Over my career with U18 provincial team, always had a number of Dauphin girls that played for me. So it was kind of like coming back home, just actually having the opportunity to actually coach my hometown team, and what a run we went on.
3: Sean guided the team to four straight league titles, three straight provincial titles, and one runner-up finish at the provincials.
0: The Montreal Alouettes have signed receiver-returner Mario Alford for a second stint with the club. Alford previously played with the Alouettes for parts of three seasons from 2019 to 22. He was traded to the Saskatchewan Roughriders on July 3rd of 2022 for a sixth-round pick in the 2023 CFL Draft. He was named the CFL's Outstanding Special Teams Player that season with a league-high four return touchdowns. The 34-year-old has 286 punt returns for 3,278 yards and 7 touchdowns, and 197 kickoff returns for 4,771 yards and 4 TDs over 74 career CFL games with Toronto, Montreal, and Saskatchewan. The Washington Capitals have signed head coach Spencer Carberry to a multi-year contract extension. Carberry is coming off of a 25-26 campaign where his team went 43-40-9, missing the playoffs by 4 points. He led the Capitals to the NHL's second-best record in 24-25 with a 51-22-9 record to claim the number one seed in the Eastern Conference. The team's performance was a 20-point improvement from the year before, and he won the Jack Adams Award as Coach of the Year for his efforts. That's news, weather, business, and sports for this hour. For local news anytime, go to 730ckdm.com.

Good afternoon. Starting off the hour with Loverboy on CKDM. We've got a jam-packed hour for you. Dad jokes. We're going to play one more time. Dad jokes, our Father's Day contest on CKDM. You just got to call in when you hear your cue to call and tell me your favorite dad joke. Good or bad, I don't care. I love dad jokes. I want to hear them. And then you'll be entered to win a $1,000 prize pack from Sammy's Farm Supply in Dauphin. That'd be quite the Father's Day gift. So stay tuned for that. Here's Carrie Underwood getting the hour underway with Love Wins on CKDM.

0: 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Congratulations to everyone who graduated, as well as St. Rose is having their grad parade on Friday. 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Of course, if you want to check out more information on the graduates, you can do so on the carousel on our homepage on 730ckdm.com.
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dad. There you go. That is your cue to call for our dad jokes Father's Day contest on CKDM. 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Make sure you have a good dad joke prepared. 638-7878. In the meantime, we'll be right back after this. Emerson Drive, I Love This Road on CKDM.

0: on CKDM. I'm joined with John from Fairford. How's it going?
1: Not bad at all. Thank you.
0: All right. I hear you have a dad joke for me. Is that true?
1: Yes, I do.
0: Okay.
1: Okay. Here it goes. Okay. Why do cowboys wear bells?
0: I don't know. Why do cowboys wear bells?
1: Because their horns don't work.
2: Oh, Dad.
0: That's a good one. That's a real good one. I really like that one. Okay. Thank you so much, John. You have been entered to win a $1,000 prize pack from Sammy's Farm Supply in Dauphin.
1: Okay, thank you so much. Have a good day.
0: You too. Have a fantastic day.
1: Bye-bye.
0: That is it for today for our Dad Jokes Contest. Don't forget, it's going all day, every day. Well, until Friday, which is tomorrow. So, 6 more chances. We're going to play 6 more times tomorrow. Make sure you're listening all day tomorrow for your chance at a $1,000 prize pack from Sammy's Farm Supply in Dauphin. Just have a great dad joke prepared for us. And, of course, thank you to the sponsors, as Dad Jokes Father's Day Contest is brought to you by Sammy's Farm Supply in Dauphin, Dauphin Canadian Tire, Canada's National Ukrainian Festival, Parkland Sunrooms, Anishinaabe AK, Petro Canada Service Station in Dauphin, Western Bakery, Parkland Source for Sports in Dauphin, and The Brick in Dauphin. Here's Sean Austin with Get Me There on CKDM.

0: It's Sean Austin. Get me there on CKDM. Don't forget, we're going to be announcing the winner for our Dad Jokes contest Saturday morning with Alec Woolston, so make sure you also tune in for that. We've got weather on the way, so stay tuned.
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0: And taking a look at our weather forecast brought to you by Dean's Auto Body and Detailing Center. Tonight, partly cloudy. 60% chance of showers this evening with a risk of a thunderstorm. Wind from the west at 20 kilometers an hour, gusting to 40, becoming light before morning and a low of 9. On Friday, cloudy, a few showers beginning in the morning, risk of a thunderstorm late in the morning and in the afternoon. Wind coming from the north at 30 kilometers an hour, gusting to 50 early in the afternoon with a high of 19. Partly cloudy at night, wind from the north at 30, gusting to 50, becoming light in the evening and a low of 6. On Saturday, sunny, a high of 22, clear into the night and a low of 8. On Sunday, cloudy, a high of 20, with rain at night and a low of 10. And on Monday, rain throughout the day and night, a high of 19 with a low of 10. Right now, across the parkland, it's 15 degrees in the Paw. It's 17 degrees in Brandon, as well as Wissagaming, Fisher Branch, McCreary, and Roblin. It's 18 in Swan River, as well as Shoal Lake, Portage, and Winnipeg, and it's 19 degrees in Yorkton. Right now in Dauphin, it's mostly cloudy. The humidity is 70%, the wind is from the west to northwest at 11 kilometers an hour, and it's 16 degrees.
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5: MMF National Election Day is approaching. 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

Washboard Union, somebody to love on CKDM. There are so many events happening Saturday and Sunday this week in celebration of Father's Day. One I want to point out, though, is the Father's Day Weekend Family Fun at the Swan Valley Museum. 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

0: That's the Reclaws on CKDM. It's Thursday night bingo in Grandview. 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

The boys are back at it on CKDM. We've got news now coming up at the top of the hour, and that's followed by your Speedy Glass Rock and Ride Home. 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In the meantime, we're going to end the hour off with Michael Jackson, Bad, on CKDM.

0: Good afternoon. I'm Ian Gillingham with 7:30 CKDM News Now to 5 o'clock, brought to you by Aspen Insurance in Dauphin. Are you one of the many local business owners or makers in the RM of Dauphin? The municipality wants to show off what you do. They'll soon have a local business makers and creators showcase on their website. And if you want your products or business to be part of the showcase, you only need to send the RM a few things, either by Facebook message or emailing info@rmofdauphin.ca. They'll need some pictures of your product, services, or workspace, business, or contact information, and a short description of what you do. A 13-year-old male from Sandy Bay has been charged with uttering threats to cause death or bodily harm. Early Monday morning, Manitoba First Nations Police Service were informed that a student of the Isaac Beaulieu Memorial School was threatening to attend the school on graduation day and shoot multiple students. Members of the Sandy Bay Detachment identified a suspect and arrested him on Tuesday without incident. He has been released from custody under a promise to appear in court on a later date. Kids Play is back in Gilbert Plains, with the first day kicking off on Thursday, July 2nd. Emma Steven runs the program Monday to Friday from 8 a.m. to 5:30 p.m. It's open to kids ages 4 to 12 for just $10 per full day. Kids should bring a lunch, an extra change of clothes, bug spray, a hat, sunscreen, and a bottle of water for outdoor activity days. And speaking of activities, the lineup is packed with fun.
1: We have lots of splash park days in Gilbert, down at the golf course. A few pool days in Grandview and Dauphin. 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And we're going to go to the Negridge site. And we also participate in two parades, the Grandview Mudbog Parade and the Gilbert Fair and Rodeo Parade.
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5: Taking a look at the Dauphin Clinic Pharmacy weather forecast, we can expect a mix of sun and cloud this afternoon with a good chance of showers and the risk of a thunderstorm, a high of 19. Partly cloudy tonight, a small chance of showers this evening with a few showers beginning before the morning and the risk of a thunderstorm, a low of 9. Showers with the risk of a thunderstorm tomorrow, wind becoming northwest, 20 kilometers an hour near noon, a high of 18. Then the sun comes back for Saturday and Sunday, highs of 20 and 22. Kicking off next week, rain and a high of 17 on Monday. Right now in Dauphin, it is a mix of sun and cloud, 61% humidity. Wind out of the west, 24 kilometers an hour. It's 16. The Noon Hour Business Report is next.
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5: In just 4 seasons with the Dauphin Clippers 15s program, Sean Sarkonic helped build one of the most dominant runs in recent history. The team captured 4 straight league titles and 3 straight provincial titles, falling just short of a 4th provincial crown earlier this

0: month. 7 championships in 4 years, a remarkable run that will not soon be forgotten. And according to Sarkonic, the foundation of that success was simple. A committed group of athletes willing to do whatever it took to win.
1: We've been blessed over the last 4 seasons to have some amazing athletes come through the program, go on to play university, and even for Team Manitoba. They put the work in. I look at myself as being the one who gave them some tools to use out there, but they're the ones that put the work in.
0: And Sarkonic's success extended to the Sevens program, where he also guided the Clippers to 4 straight league titles. It's the kind of run most coaches only dream about. For Sean, it became reality. After years of success on the sidelines, he has decided to step away from the program for personal reasons, and one of those reasons is family. His daughter is a high-level lacrosse player who has represented Team Saskatchewan at the U15 level for the past 3 years and currently competes on the province's elite co-ed U15 team.
1: Now it's just time to focus on her and put all my attention and energy into that. I'll definitely miss the girls.
0: Grateful for every opportunity and every person he met along the journey, Sean says his passion for the game only grew over the years. And as he steps away from the Clippers girls program, he offers a heartfelt thank you to the players, coaches, parents, and supporters who were a part of it. The Clippers meant the world to him and always will. After all, once a Clipper, always a Clipper.
1: It's where I won my first league championship, provincial championship, and then was able to go on for three more consecutive years in the league and 2 more provincial and then 1 runner-up. One of the greatest moments for me personally looking back is almost 2 full seasons without having a point scored against us. That doesn't happen by accident. It happens because of the hard work, effort, and dedication that those girls put in.
0: Kent Miner, who introduced Sean to rugby 26 years ago and has been a part of the Clippers coaching staff for the past several years, has also stepped away from the program.
2: The Montreal Alouettes have signed receiver returner Mario Alford for a second stint with the club. Alford previously played with the Alouettes for parts of 3 seasons from 2019 to 22. He was traded to the Saskatchewan Roughriders on July 3rd of 2022 for a 6th-round pick in the 2023 CFL Draft. He was named the CFL's Outstanding Special Teams Player that season with a league-high 4 return touchdowns. The 34-year-old has 286 punt returns for 3,278 yards and 7 touchdowns, and a 197 kickoff returns for 4,771 yards and 4 TDs with over 74 career CFL games with Toronto, Montreal, and Saskatchewan. The Washington Capitals have signed head coach Spencer Carberry to a multi-year contract extension. Carberry is coming off of a 25-26 campaign where his team went 43-40-9, missing the playoff by 4 points. He led the Capitals to the NHL's second-best record in 24-25 with a 51-22-9 record to claim the number one seed in the Eastern Conference. The team's performance was a 20-point improvement from the year before, and he won the Jack Adams Award as Coach of the Year for his efforts. Sports brought to you by Dean Cooley, GM in Dauphin. That's news, weather, and sports for this hour. For local news anytime, go to 730ckdm.com.
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2: Winnipeg, thunder is coming. 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
3: And taking a look at the weather forecast, tonight partly cloudy with 60% chance of showers this evening with a risk of a thunderstorm. Wind from the west at 20 kilometers an hour, gusting to 40, becoming light before morning and a low of 9. On Friday, cloudy, a few showers beginning in the morning, a risk of a thunderstorm late in the morning and in the afternoon. Wind coming from the north at 30 kilometers an hour, gusting to 50 early in the afternoon and a high of 19. While at night, partly cloudy. Wind from the north at 30, gusting to 50, becoming light early in the evening and a low of 6. On Saturday, sunny, a high of 22, clear at night and a low of 8. On Sunday, cloudy, a high of 20, rain at night and a low of 10. And on Monday, rain, a high of 19, showers at night and a low of 10. For news, weather, and sports anytime, go to 730ckdm.com.
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7: What?
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Katie St. Germain with Salt in the Wound on CKDM, bringing us up to our last half hour together. I'm LJ here until 6. We've got plenty to talk about in this half hour, though, so don't you worry about that. Stay tuned. Here's Brad Paisley. This is Country Music on CKDM.

That's Blue Rodeo. It could happen to you on CKDM. It's Father's Day weekend. Lots and lots and lots of events going on Saturday, Sunday, Friday, all for Father's Day, including at the Swan Valley Museum in Swan River. They're having a fair with a Midway Vendors Farmers Market. There's no gate admission. 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For more information on that, as well as everything else going on for Father's Day this weekend, check out our community calendar on 730ckdm.com. 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

0: That's Tracy Lawrence on CKDM. We've got Thursday Night Bingo going on in Grandview tonight. Doors open at 6. So make sure you get down there as quick as you can. 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

There you go. That's Phil Collins. You Can't Hurry Love on CKDM. I'm LJ signing off. We've got news now coming up at the top of the hour, so stay tuned. In the meantime, to Neil Towns with Somebody's Daughter on CKDM.

0: You're tuned to Compass Point with Pete Smith. Today, Sedlo Baxter's meditation focuses on Romans 5 verse 8, Christ died for us. Here is a simple sentence of four words. The first two words state an historical act, Christ died. The second two add the theological significance, for us. All four give the gospel, Christ died for us. Never did four short words hold a bigger or better message. It is a mysterious wonder that God the Son could die. Still more, that he would die, and most of all, that he did die. Oh, the wonder of it! Christ died for us, for our sake, and on our behalf, and even in our very place. All the punishment due to me on account of my sin, he bore in my place. What it cost him, we can never know. Such was his love for us. Oh, how we should love him. Join us again soon at Compass Point.
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1: Good evening, I'm Ian Gillingham with 7:30 CKDM News Now to 6 o'clock. The Manitoba Youth Job Center is hosting an open house in Dauphin tomorrow from 2 to 4:30 at 135 2nd Avenue Northeast. Anna Nickel, Manitoba Youth Job Center Program Assistant, answered some questions about what the organization does in an emailed statement. Part of the statement read, "The Manitoba Youth Job Center, operated by the Government of Manitoba, provides community-based summer youth employment skills throughout rural and northern Manitoba. This program operates from May through August. The Dauphin Open House will feature resume and cover letter help, interview preparation, and career planning assistance, among other things. Considering some of the challenges youth face when entering the workforce, these services will be a big help. For more information about the Youth Job Center Open House in Dauphin, head to the story on our website. This year's largest graduating class in the Parkland is set to receive their diplomas tomorrow. 337 students are graduating from Swan Valley Regional Secondary School. Jackie Majdinski-Arp is principal of the school.
2: The staff comes in, the kids come in, they take a picture outside on the football field, and then the ceremony starts at 3. We have our banquet at our curling center. We have a grand march there. Then we have safe grad at 10 o'clock.
1: Majdinski-Arp says this year's graduating class can best be described as resilient.
2: Have gone through many things, life-changing events, from losing parents to, you know, the flood.

0: of now, you name it, these kids are very, very resilient.
1: Mydinsky Arp also wanted to send a special thank you to her students for stepping up and helping others during the recovery efforts from the recent flooding in the area. And three other Parkland schools will be celebrating grads tomorrow. In Gilbert Plains, Principal Renee Minchel says 16 students will be receiving their diplomas.
2: Grad ceremonies start at 4 o'clock here in the school. After ceremonies, there is a parade at 6 o'clock, and then the kids transition over to the hall and do their grand march. And then after that, they go home for supper, or they go with their families for supper, and then come back to the hall for safe grad.
1: Meanwhile, St. Rose School also celebrates their grads tomorrow afternoon at 1:30 at the school, followed by a parade at 4 through the streets of St. Rose, with a supper and dance to follow at the community center. Principal Cara Zerzolo says they are extremely proud of this year's graduating class of 17 students in St. Rose.
3: We will be having our graduation ceremony starting at 1:30 here at the school. And then after that, there will be a parade at 4 p.m. through the town. And then later in the evening, they will be celebrating with a dinner and dance.
1: Meanwhile, Glen Ellis School also celebrates their grads tomorrow with two graduates this year. Their ceremony begins at 5 p.m. at the Glen Ellis School Gymnasium. Weather details up next.
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5: And for a look at weather, tonight partly cloudy with 60% chance of showers this evening and a risk of a thunderstorm. Wind from the west at 20 kilometers an hour, gusting to 40, becoming light before morning and a low of 9. On Friday, cloudy, a few showers beginning in the morning, risk of a thunderstorm late in the morning and in the afternoon. Wind coming from the north at 30 kilometers an hour, gusting to 50 early in the afternoon with a high of 19. Partly cloudy at night and a low of 6. On Saturday, sunny, a high of 22. Clear at night and a low of 8. On Sunday, cloudy, a high of 20 with rain at night and a low of 10. And on Monday, rain, a high of 19, showers at night and a low of 10. Right now in Dauphin, it's mostly cloudy. The humidity is 71%. The wind is from the west to northwest at 5 kilometers an hour. And it's 17 degrees. Sports is on the way next.
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7: In just 4 seasons with the Dauphin Clippers 15s program, Sean Sarkonic helped build one of the most dominant runs in recent history. The team captured 4 straight league titles and 3 straight provincial titles, falling just short of a 4th provincial crown earlier this month. 7 championships in 4 years, a remarkable run that will not soon be forgotten. And according to Sarkonic, the foundation of that success was simple. A committed group of athletes willing to do whatever it took to win.
8: We've been blessed over the last 4 seasons to have some amazing athletes come through the program, go on to play university, and even for Team Manitoba. They put the work in. I look at myself as being the one who gave them some tools to use out there, but they're the ones that put the work in.
7: And Sarkonic's success extended to the Sevens program, where he also guided the Clippers to 4 straight league titles. It's the kind of run most coaches only dream about. For Sean, it became reality. After years of success on the sidelines, he has decided to step away from the program for personal reasons, and one of those reasons is family. His daughter is a high-level lacrosse player who has represented Team Saskatchewan at the U15 level for the past 3 years and currently competes on the province's elite co-ed U15 team.
8: Now it's just time to focus on her and put all my attention and energy into that. I'll definitely miss the girls.
7: Grateful for every opportunity and every person he met along the journey, Sean says his passion for the game only grew over the years. And as he steps away from the Clippers girls program, he offers a heartfelt thank you to the players, coaches, parents, and supporters who were a part of it. The Clippers meant the world to him and always will. After all, once a Clipper, always a Clipper.
8: It's where I won my first league championship, provincial championship, and then was able to go on for three more consecutive years in the league, and two more provincial, and then one runner-up. One of the greatest moments for me personally, looking back, is almost two full seasons without having a point scored against us. That doesn't happen by accident. It happens because of the hard work, effort, and dedication that those girls put in.
7: Kent Miner, who introduced Sean to rugby 26 years ago and has been a part of the Clippers coaching staff for the past several years, has also stepped away from the program.
1: The Montreal Alouettes have signed receiver-returner Mario Alford for a second stint with the club. Alford previously played with the Alouettes for parts of three seasons from 2019 to 22. He was traded to the Saskatchewan Roughriders on July 3rd of 2022 for a sixth-round pick in the 2023 CFL Draft. He was named the CFL's Outstanding Special Teams Player that season with a league-high four return touchdowns. The 34-year-old has 286 punt returns for 3,278 yards and seven touchdowns, and a 197 kickoff returns for 4,771 yards and four TDs with over 74 career CFL games with Toronto, Montreal, and Saskatchewan. The Washington Capitals have signed head coach Spencer Carberry to a multi-year contract extension. Carberry is coming off of a 25-26 campaign where his team went 43-40-9, missing the playoff by 4 points. He led the Capitals to the NHL's second-best record in 24-25 with a 51-22-9 record to claim the number one seed in the Eastern Conference. The team's performance was a 20-point improvement from the year before, and he won the Jack Adams Award as Coach of the Year for his efforts. Sports brought to you by Dean Cooley, GM in Dauphin. That's news, weather, and sports for this hour. 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
1: And taking a look at the weather forecast tonight, partly cloudy with 60% chance of showers this evening with a risk of a thunderstorm. Wind from the west at 20 kilometers an hour, gusting to 40, becoming light before morning and a low of 9. On Friday, cloudy, a few showers beginning in the morning, a risk of a thunderstorm late in the morning and in the afternoon. Wind coming from the north at 30 kilometers an hour, gusting to 50 early in the afternoon and a high of 19. While at night, partly cloudy. Wind from the north at 30, gusting to 50, becoming light early in the evening and a low of 6. On Saturday, sunny, a high of 22, clear at night and a low of 8. On Sunday, cloudy, a high of 20, rain at night and a low of 10. And on Monday, rain, a high of 19, showers at night and a low of 10. For news, weather, and sports anytime, go to 730ckdm.com.
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